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1: Or 6 on Fire from Kings of Leon. Right, one of those songs needs to move through. Which one are you backing? I'm going for 5 in this one. 4487, text the word vote. I will send you the link. Or head straight to thehits.co.nz. That winning song before 1 o'clock. You've got about 30 minutes to have your say. Get your votes in. It is The Hits' best song ever. The Fray coming up into your lunch break with Pink. Here's Trustfall on The Hits.

Good afternoon. This is The Hits, India Lunch Break. Hope yours is going down nice today. We're doing another best song ever battle right now. Five, Everybody Get Up, against Kings of Leon, Sex on Fire. Keep those votes coming in, thehits.co.nz. Ray on the way next. I like this one. Here's Vance Joy.

0: Hey, Maddie and PJ back this afternoon with Groove Therapy. If you have a dilemma that you'd like us to solve, you can text it through to 4487.
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0: Christina Aguilera on the hits. 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There's 15 businesses across Rotorua who have made the finals. The likes of Rico Gourmet Foods, Lady Diva Nails and Beauty, Save Our Babies Charitable Trust. 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Voting closes at the end of this month. The People's Choice Award, brought to you by The Hits and Rotorua Daily Post. The best song ever battle for this hour. It is a goodie. Who's going to go through? Five or Kings of Leon? We find out in 3 minutes.
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0: This hour's battle was pop versus rock, Five versus Kings of Leon, Everybody Get Up versus Sex on Fire. You voted, and it is Sex on Fire that moves through to the next round. Another battle after one. This song came out in 2008, and the guys from the band said that it was originally supposed to be called Set Us on Fire. Then a running joke meant they stuck with Sex on Fire. It's Kings of Leon on the

0: There's Jabba Rhone's Pink Pony Club, and this is The Hits with Paul. It's your local day show. Do it every weekday between 10 and 3. Thanks for listening today. Do appreciate it. After 3, Maddie and PJ drive you home. And yesterday, PJ went a little woo-woo once again.
1: I think you just got to live a little. Like, throw it out to the wind. Where's the spontaneity gone? Like, ooh, will I get there? Do you know what I mean?
2: All right, Pocahontas. Jesus.
0: They are back this afternoon. Well, actually, no PJ today, so Maddie flying solo, but producer Sarah will jump in and help, I'm sure, after 3 o'clock this afternoon on The Hits. It's almost one right now with Harry Styles on the way, and we are getting set for another head-to-head knockout battle, and you get to have your say as we find The Hits' best song ever.
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13: In this update, Ex-broadcaster Paul Henry has signed up to stand for ACT as a List MP this election. Henry says he's inspired by thinking about his grandchildren's future. A study of more than 700,000 birth records suggests nitrate in drinking water could increase the risk of premature birth. Dunedin City Council Chief Executive Sandy Graham has apologised to her former deputy, with a probe partly upholding allegations she frequently swore and made inappropriate comments. Police have arrested a man in South Auckland overnight, saying they found a kilo of cannabis and a substantial amount of cash in his vehicle after he allegedly fled from a traffic stop on Roscommon Road. To the US, an Immigration and Customs Enforcement agent has shot a man dead in Maine, just days after ICE officers killed a man in Houston. And tickets go on sale next Monday for Bryan Adams' Roll with the Punches tour, coming to Auckland and Christchurch in March. In sport, a true homecoming for golf star Dame Lydia Ko. The LPGA Hall of Famer and reigning Olympic champion's been confirmed as the headline name when the New Zealand Women's Open returns after a decade-long hiatus. Ko will tee up next March in the ladies' European Tour-sanctioned tournament at the Wainui Club, just up the road from where she grew up on Auckland's North Shore. Career best figures of 5 for 19 from spinner Jaden Lennox have powered the Black Caps to a 5-wicket series-levelling ODI cricket win over the West Indies and Guyana. New Zealand cleaned their hosts up for 138 in 36 overs after electing to bowl, with all but one West Indies wicket falling to spin. That is sport. Make the news your own with the new NZ Herald app. Download today and tap into the news that matters.
0: The Hits weather for Rotorua, cloudy with a few showers this afternoon, clearing up tonight. So we drop down to 5, the fog's going to roll on in too. Still there tomorrow morning, we'll lift late in the day. Cloudy afternoon with a high of 14.
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0: Or a massive hit from Aerosmith, I Don't Want to Miss a Thing. Which of those songs do you want to back in this one? I'm going for Aerosmith. How about you? Head to thehits.co.nz to have your say, or text the word VOTE to 4487. It is the Hits' best song ever. 30 minutes to vote for this battle, and the winning song coming up before 2 o'clock this afternoon. Here's Harry Styles now on the Hits.

You're on the Hits Raw To Do Us, streaming everywhere on our free iHeart app. Well done to local student Toby Christensen from John Paul College. Last Friday night, he was crowned the 2026 FMG Junior Young Farmer of the Year alongside his teammate Benjamin from over in Putaru, winning the National Grand Final. Well done to you, Toby. Congrats.

0: Maddie and PJ back this afternoon with Group Therapy. If you have a dilemma that you'd like us to solve, you can text it through to 4487.
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This is The Hits with Paul. Afternoon. Our best song ever battle this hour, head-to-head, Get the Party Started from Pink, up against Aerosmith, Don't Want to Miss a Thing. I'm backing Aerosmith. You pick who you want at thehits.co.nz. Still a few minutes left to get your votes in for this hour. Here is Pink. It's The Hits.

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2: Let's get it started in here.

0: It's a Black Eyed Peas on the Hits Road Tour. They've got three songs in the running for our best song ever. The first of them, I Got a Feeling, won its battle yesterday, so moves through into the second round. This hour's battle is Pink. Let's get the party started. Up against Aerosmith, Don't Want to Miss a Thing, and we will have that winning song in about 3 minutes' time. Lots of new homes being built around Rotorua, but there was a big development in Kotu which had a bit of a stall, but back on track thanks to Kohanga Rako Housing. They took over the project after the original developer went bust, owing more than $20 million. They have now completed a mix of 2- and 3-bedroom homes. 39 set to be available. Families are already starting to move in. So congratulations to everybody involved in making that happen. Honestly, pretty great example of community groups stepping up when it matters, eh?
1: Start your day funny side up. 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
12: So we had Aerosmith, Don't Want to Miss a Thing, up against Pink, Get the Party Started. You voted, and Pink, Get the Party Started, got 59% of the vote, so moves through into the next round. Next battle coming up just after 2 o'clock. This song came out in 2001. It was actually written by Linda Perry from Fall on Blondes. Yeah. Here's Get the Party Started. It's

0: It's Bruno Mars on the hits. What do you think of that song? In fact, we want to know what you think of all the music we are playing right now. Rate the hits, and we'll put you in the draw to win a $250 Mecca gift voucher so you can treat yourself with the ultimate beauty shopping spree. Just text the word music to 4487, and I will text you back the link. We're in the midst of school holidays, and of course, a massive Matariki weekend just been and gone. And Rotorua really did turn on the crowds for the weekend. Tourism and hospitality operators saying that the city experienced a buzz that they haven't seen since before COVID. Look, there were thousands of people down at the lakefront for the Matariki drone show and night market alone. Hotels were busy, restaurants were packed, finding a car park became the biggest challenge for many visitors. So after a tough winter, local businesses say the boost couldn't have come at a better time. Nice reminder, eh, that when we do community events, we don't do it by half. Almost 2 o'clock, another best song ever battle coming up for you next, and it is a doozy.
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1: 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The Hits. Best song ever. 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
17: In this update, the Resources Minister says it's encouraging to have a sixth petroleum exploration permit accepted, covering nearly 650 square kilometres offshore between Taranaki and Waikato. Researchers say people using private wells should test for nitrate levels, with their study suggesting it could potentially contribute to preterm births. Concerns Auckland's Karangahape precinct isn't safe, which will have a city rail link station when the service opens. One person was seriously injured last night on Mercury Lane, with two people arrested. That's on top of multiple arrests in the weekend after a nearby bar fight. The Defence Minister says we can't just follow Australia's footsteps on replacing our frigates, after the NZ Initiative has said the two ageing warships need to retire within a decade. And ACT's leader, expects broadcaster Paul Henry will be voted in this election after he's announced he'll stand as a list candidate. In sport, the All Blacks are allaying an injury fear to Geordie Barrett after he didn't train at North Harbour Stadium this morning ahead of Saturday's test against Ireland. Attack coach Mike Blair says he doesn't believe the second five's in any doubt, and the All Blacks later clarified Barrett has a minor knee niggle and decided to rest him to manage his workload. Meanwhile, Italian lock Nicolo Cannone has been banned for 4 weeks for his headbutt on Cam Roygaard. Golfer Dame Lydia Ko will headline the field for the return of the New Zealand Women's Open in March next year. Last held in 2017 under the LPGA banner, the tournament will be sanctioned by the Ladies European Tour and hosted at the Wainui Club north of Auckland. Make the news your own with the new NZ Herald app. Download today and tap into the news that matters.
0: And the Hits weather for Rotorua the rest of today. Those showers should clear by tonight. Fog developing this evening too, down to 5 degrees. Fog tomorrow will lift, but leaving cloudy conditions for your Wednesday with a high of 14. Thursday's partly cloudy with the chance of an evening shower.
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0: Okay, we've got Lady Gaga this hour, Born This Way.
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0: Up against NSYNC, It's Gonna Be Me. Which one do you want to vote for? It's a toughie. NSYNC for me this time around. You can vote at thehits.co.nz or text the word vote to 4487 and I will send you back the link. 30 minutes to vote and that winning song, we will play it before 3 o'clock this afternoon. It's our search for the best song ever on The Hits. Love.

0: here on The Hits. And every hour from 8 till 4, it is our best song ever head-to-head battles. This hour, Born This Way from Lady Gaga up against NSYNC. It's going to be me. Which song do you want to vote for? Head to thehits.co.nz to have your say. Who moves through? We will play that winning song again for you before 3. It's The Hits.
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0: Back Tuesday on the hits. My heart about one, two times, don't

You're on the hits. Rotorua Hospice looking to raise $120,000 through this year's Harcourt's Dancing for Hospice event. A lot of money, eh? Saturday, 19th of September, when 20 brave locals take the stage for a big night out. Tickets going on sale soon. We will give you all the details as it gets closer. What an amazing night it is to be a part of. Shaboozy and Jelly Roll next after Kings of Leon on the hits.

0: on the Hits Rotorua with Paul. See, the Rotorua Musical Theatre have announced they are doing In the Heights later on this year. That'll be another goodie down there at the Casablanca Theatre. We're making our way through a Tuesday afternoon around the Geyser City, and our best song ever battle this hour, it's Lady Gaga up against NSYNC. The votes are in. Who wins the battle? We'll find out in a few minutes.
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8: They are indeedy, and it's looking really good. So we have 94 sales, which compared to our average that we're usually sitting at of around 80, is fantastic to see for this time of year. And it's taking 49 days on the market. So that stretched out a little from around the 43 to 45, but it's still a really nice time frame to sell in.
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7: Well, you voted Lady Gaga, Born This Way, to beat out NSYNC, It's Gonna Be Me. So this song moves into the next round of voting. We started with 128. We've got to whittle it all the way down to one. Another knockout battle is coming up just after three. Here is Born This Way, Lady Gaga, the hit.

0: This is the Hits What to Do with Paul Almost 3, so that is your local show for today. No PJ this afternoon, so Maddie's on his own, and he's got more of those best song ever battles. I'll be back tomorrow from 10. More chances to win. Passes to go skiing at Whakapapa. Till then, take care. Bye-bye.
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15: In this update, the Ministry of Health has detailed the scope of an inquiry into patient care on a Wakari hospital ward, holding adults with intellectual disabilities involved in the justice system. It'll include checking whether care met standards and whether restrictions on patients were justified. Calls for around-the-clock policing at Auckland's Karangahape precinct, where a major city rail link will open soon. Two people have been arrested after a fight last night on Mercury Lane, with one person seriously injured, and there were multiple arrests over the weekend after a nearby bar fight. New ACT candidate Paul Henry says he'd favour a world-class Kiwi cancer hospital, partially funded by investors that people would travel to from overseas. Annual net migration's continuing its steady increase, sitting at more than 18,800 in May, largely driven by New Zealand, Chinese and Indian citizens. That's news. In sport, second five Geordie Barrett hasn't trained today ahead of facing the Irish at Eden Park on Saturday. But the All Blacks insist there's nothing to worry about. Team management say they are managing his workload due to a minor knee niggle. He's not thought to be in any doubt to play. Meanwhile, Italian lock Niccolò Cannone has been banned for 4 weeks for his headbutt on Cam Røygaard in the loss to the All Blacks. He was shown a red card on the night. Bayanti agreed with the Foul Play Review Committee. He committed an act of foul play worthy of a send-off. Career best figures of 5 for 19 from spinner Jane and Lennox have powered the Black Caps to a 5-wicket series levelling win over the West Indies. That's news and sport. Make the news your own with the new NZ Herald app. Download today and tap into the news that matters.
2: The Hits, Rotorua weather, cloudy skies and a few showers clearing tonight. We've got northerly winds, 5 the overnight low. Tomorrow cloudy but becoming fine for a time in the afternoon with westerlies and 14 degrees. Cloudy skies on Thursday, clearing in the morning.
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16: Yes, welcome in for your Tuesday afternoon. Manny and PJ here, although PJ is away today, but you got me hanging out with you for this afternoon, and we are on the hunt for the best song ever. We are currently in the battle rounds. Two songs going head-to-head each hour throughout the day. Shall we see which two songs are going head-to-head this hour?
14: The Hits, best song ever. Battle 17, song 1.
16: Song 2. It's a beautiful day. Oh, two very different songs. We've got Daft Punk, One More Time, up against U2's Beautiful Day. Which of those two songs would you like to see make it through to the next round? You can vote one of two ways. You can either head to thehits.co.nz right now to cast your vote, or just text the word vote with the song that you want to go through to the next round to 4487. Is it One More Time by Daft Punk or Beautiful Day by U2? We will play the winning song out a little bit later on this hour. But come hang out for a Tuesday afternoon. Up next, we want to know, what did you not realise until it was too late? You can start texting your stories through to 4487, because I had an unfortunate incident that I witnessed that I'll tell you about after Maroon 5 on the Hits.

0: Taylor Swift, The Fate of Ophelia on the hits. It is 10 minutes past three for your Tuesday afternoon. PJ is away today, but producer Sarah is keeping me company. Hello.
1: Hi.
0: I feel like I know the answer to this question, but how often do you look at your ID?
1: Oh, not very often.
0: Yeah.
1: Like my driver's license?
0: Yeah, your driver's license.
1: I just have it, make sure I always have it when I'm driving, because I never, obviously, want to be pulled over and not have my license with me. So I just always make sure I've got it, but I never actually study it.
0: No. And are you still getting, ID'd?
1: Sometimes. I'm 29. Sometimes I still do, but mostly no.
0: Yeah, those days are long behind me. All that to be said, I don't think many of us often do actually look at our driver's license. And I was in line the other day getting a rental car, and I was at the counter, and there was a woman standing next to me at the counter, and she went to get her rental car. The woman said, yep, cool, you've got it for 3 days, blah, blah, blah, return it, drop it off in 3 days. And then she said, I just need your driver's license. So the woman got her wallet out, got her driver's license out, handed it over, and the woman went, cool, was checking all the details. And then the woman behind the counter goes, ah, your license expired 18 months ago.
1: 18
0: months ago.
1: Oh, that's quite bad.
0: It's bad, but also I can see how it would happen, because when did you last look at your driver's license?
1: Did you immediately
0: license?
1: Look when yours was expiring?
0: Yes, and I'm good. I'm fine until 2028.
1: Yeah.
0: When are you good till?
1: I'm till 2029. I just looked.
0: Okay.
1: Yeah.
0: Okay, so we're both fine.
1: We're fine for now, but it will creep up on us, so don't forget.
0: Exactly. And so the rental car company wasn't able to give her a rental car.
1: Oh.
0: So she had to quickly rush off to the AA, get an emergency driver's license. Then they give you the little paper ticket, and she had to take, would have had to have taken that back later in the day.
1: So, like, what if she had a flight to
0: exactly.
1: catch? That's so annoying.
0: So niggly. So it got me thinking, because surely that something similar has happened to a lot of people, right? Where you didn't realise something until the last minute. Maybe it was an expired ID or a passport, or maybe it was in a very important event or an appointment or something like that.
1: You know what PJ's always is? It's that her phone is on 1%.
0: Yeah.
1: And she's like, oh, I didn't bring my charger. Yeah. Every time.
0: Yeah. Classic page. So what is it for you? What did you not realise until it was too late? Give us a call right now on 0800 The Hits, or text your story through to 4487. We've got something from our Chemist Warehouse shelf up for grabs if we get you on the phones. What did you not realise until the moment was too late? 0800 The Hits, and we'll take your calls after Shaggy. This is Angel on The Hits.

0: Jono, Ben and Megan on the hits.
1: You can get your ashes turned into a diamond. Because a diamond is just a carbon under pressure. So it is a man-made factory diamond, but...
2: It's not a blood diamond. It's not one of the OG diamonds.
0: Back Tuesday on the hits.

0: Cyril stumbling in on the hits, 20 minutes past three for your Tuesday afternoon, and we're just asking the question, what did you realise, not realise, until it was too late? I was at the rental car company the other day, and the woman next to me handed over a licence to collect her rental car, and the woman behind the counter had to tell her that her licence had expired 18 months ago. So we wanted to know from you, what did you not realise until it was too late? And someone has texted to 4487 saying, thanks for the reminder. My licence expired 2 months ago.
1: Go and get it sorted now.
0: Now. Some great texts coming through to 4487. Someone said, our manager had a detailed list of everyone's birthdays in our team, and I kept wondering why nobody wished me a happy birthday at work. I'd accidentally told everyone the wrong birthday when I started there, and I didn't realise for 3 years.
1: How did they, but every year they would have said happy birthday on that wrong date, and they could have just told them on the first year.
0: Yeah, true. That's weird. Anyway, let's go to Alan on 0800 The Hits. Hi, Alan.
2: Hi.
0: Hi, what happened with you?
2: We were going on holiday to Gran Canaria with my neighbour. So it was my daughter, my neighbour and myself. And we drove all the way to Bristol Airport, and we're sitting in the airport waiting to be called for boarding. And I said, hey, give us your passport. Let's have a look and see how much we look like criminals. Because you always look like criminals on your passport.
0: Absolutely.
2: So I'm looking at her, and we had a laugh. And then she had her plane ticket in there. And I looked at her plane ticket and I went, hey, Nick, why has your plane ticket got a different name than your passport?
0: Oh, no.
2: And she, what? What does it say? And I thought, well, your name's Potter, and this has got Potty written on it. Oh, my God, no.
0: Sometimes they won't let you through, Ellen, with that. Did they let you through?
2: They did. They got us to check in, and the lady looked at it, and she went, oh. She said, well, I can let you leave. She said, but I can't guarantee you'll be able to get into Gran Canaria, or more importantly, you'll get back into England.
0: Yeah. Did you get home, Ellen? What happened?
2: She just jumped on the plane. And, yeah, we flew into Gran Canaria and they let her back into England again.
0: Oh, thank God for that. thank you so much, Ellen, for the call. Let's go to Katie on 0800 The Hits. Hi, Katie.
3: Hello.
0: What happened with you?
3: Well, this is, like, unfolding as we speak. But at 2:50, I had a reminder come up on my phone that we had haircuts booked in town.
0: Oh, no.
3: Two boys this afternoon.
0: Oh, today, Katie.
3: Today, like literally right this minute. And I didn't get that reminder until 2:55. And we live 20 minutes out of town.
0: Oh, my God. So, wait, you've only just arrived?
3: Yes.
0: They've squeezed.
3: Yeah, we've got our lovely friend Hayley, who was cracking up on the phone to me when I called her to tell her what I'd done.
0: That is so funny. See, and it can happen at any moment, any time. But thank God it's been sorted. Katie, thank you so much for the call. We're going to hook you up with something from our Chemist Warehouse shelf, all right?
3: Oh, thank you so much.
0: You're so welcome. Hey, don't forget, a little bit later on, if you think you've got good TV knowledge, text through to 4487. You could be taking me on in a TV quiz, but let's get back into it with a bit of Ed Sheeran on The Hits.

0: It's Somba with Homewrecker on the hits for your Tuesday afternoon. Maddie and PJ here, although PJ's away today, so we are reliving some of our favourite moments of the past wee while. And bless her, she's not known for her culinary skills, but PJ this year decided that this was the year of the sourdough starter kit. Unfortunately, it hasn't quite gone to plan.
1: So I've been talking a bit about my sourdough starter lately on the show. And yes, the other day we did talk about how that is one of the items on a millennial midlife crisis bingo. Starting sourdough is one of those things. But I have really genuinely started getting into it over the last few days.
0: You've named it. You've named the starter.
1: Lily. I think I could have got a better name, to be fair. Like, you know, I feel like it was real.

0: sourdough loaf before, I felt like it was setting you up for failure.
1: Yeah.
0: I wanted to put my whole faith in you.
1: I don't think time has been on my side, because what I have discovered throughout this learning is that it takes a lot. You've got to like let it sit for like 8 hours and then do the stretch and the fold, not the squeeze. the stretch and fold.
0: Yep.
1: And then like you've got to wait another amount of time and then let it do its thing, and then it has to do this other process. And so I let it go overnight, and I think I went too long. But then this morning I was like, screw it. Okay, it's got a bit of a film on it. I don't think that's ideal, but I still tried to resurrect the dough. And so I continued with the regular recipe. It's gone from bad to worse. It hardly rose. I went to do the big reveal, and actually Bronte is going to put up the video of me doing the actual chop through the bread this morning.
0: Yeah, I was
1: on our mint slice page.
0: I was going to do a fancy drum roll for you to reveal, but do I need a drum roll, or is
1: that... Yeah, get the drum roll.
0: Here we go.
1: So I sliced into the sourdough. It was totally inedible. It wasn't even good with butter. Like, it was disgusting. I had to throw it all out. I was like, surely this is remotely salvageable. It was so, so bad.
0: Now,
1: so I think I need like a whole Saturday for it.
0: Now, what I said to you, because I've fallen on a side of TikTok that is constantly serving up to me on my algorithm videos of people cutting into their sourdoughs, and so many people have abjectly failed with their sourdough.
1: Yeah, but I don't think they would have failed as bad as me, Maddie. Like, this was actually inedible. Like, it didn't even look like bread. It hadn't risen. It was, like, there were so many things wrong with it. I don't even know if the sourdough actual starter was activated.
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6: 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Round winner.
7: Oh yes, two songs going head to head. We had U2's Beautiful Day up against One More Time by Daft Punk. And taking it out this hour with 65% of the votes, it's U2 through to the next round. See you later, Daft Punk. Hello, U2. Enjoy the winner of this latest round of our Best Song Ever competition. Up next, if you think you've got good TV knowledge, text us right now to 4487. But in the meantime, here's U2 on the Hits.

0: Setting the world on fire, that's Bed on Fire from G Flip, thanks to the brand new off-campus TV show. It is 14 minutes to four. You're with Maddie and PJ, although PJ's away today, so I thought perfect opportunity to have a fun little game with yours truly. I have pretty good TV knowledge, as producer Sarah can attest to.
1: Yes, you do.
0: And so we play a fun little game occasionally on the show. You can take me on. Producer Sarah has a bunch of clips from some different TV shows.
1: Yep. There's no theme today. I just decided to go from shows that kind of came out in the last 20, 25 years.
0: Okay. So producer Sarah will play a clip from the TV show. And whoever can name which TV show the clip comes from first gets the point. Debs has called up on 0800 The Hits to take me on today. Hi, Debs.
2: Hiya.
0: How are you doing? How's your Tuesday?
2: Oh, yeah, it's pretty good.
0: How's your TV knowledge, more importantly, Debs?
2: Oh, yeah, I think it's pretty good.
0: Okay, that's all we asked for, is just to give it a go. So you understand, producer Sarah will play the audio clip. You just have to call in with your buzzer, Debs, and your name is your buzzer today, okay?
2: Okay, cool.
0: So if you think you know which TV show it's from, just buzz in with your name.
2: All right.
0: Okay, here we go, clip number one.
1: Good luck, guys.
3: Well, have you thought about, I don't know.
0: Maddie. No. That's House.
1: Yep.
0: Sorry, Debs.
2: Oh, sorry, I don't watch House.
0: All good.
1: I've never seen it either. All right, clip number two.
4: You think you're caught in some kind of what again?
5: Time loop.
4: Like Groundhog Day.
5: It doesn't matter, there's no way to stop it.
4: Jeez, aren't you grumpy?
1: Debs, just make a guess.
5: Yeah, I am. You want to know why?
4: Why?
5: Because this is the 100th Tuesday in a row I've been through, and it never stops.
2: Steve.
1: Yes, Steve.
2: Is it Groundhog Day?
0: Oh, great guess.
1: Good guess, but no.
0: I don't know what that's from.
1: Okay, I'm just going to put you both out of your misery. It was Supernatural.
0: Oh.
1: I tried to throw a curveball in there.
0: Yeah, I never would have got that.
1: All right, I'm going to give you a clue. No, I'm actually not. Maddie doesn't need any help.
0: Okay.
1: Last one. Debs, good luck.
6: You know, this is why I don't tell you anything. You always gaslight me.
7: What? What is that?
6: You invalidate my feelings.
7: Well, that's because you have so many.
1: It's on Netflix.
7: All you do is feel.
1: Anyone?
7: You're a teenager, and you're hormonal, and you're sensitive.
1: It's a mum and a daughter show on Netflix.
0: Maddie.
1: Oh, Maddie.
0: Is it?
1: No, yes, Debs, you go.
2: Is it Mum?
1: Oh, I'm sorry, Debs.
0: Is it Ginny and Georgia?
1: Yeah.
0: Hey, Debs, we so appreciate you playing today, though. We are going to send you out something from our Chemist Warehouse shelf, okay?
2: Awesome. Thank you.
1: Thanks, Debs.
0: You are welcome.
1: This game is done, Maddie.
0: No,
1: I'm not bringing
0: I
1: it back.
0: Love it. No, bring it back. If you think you can take me on and beat me and you want to see the game return, text right now to 4487. In the meantime, here's a bit of Pink with Just Like a Pill. It is 11 minutes to four on The Hits with Maddie and PJ.

0: David Guetta, Teddy Swims and Tones and I on the hits. It's coming up to 4 o'clock, and after 4 o'clock we've got group therapy. 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
23: In this update, police have blocked Hastings Russell Street South after a dog has seriously injured one person just after two this afternoon. The District Council Animal Control Team has been seen loading a dog in a van. An inquiry into care at Dunedin's Wakari Hospital on a ward for intellectually disabled adults involved in the justice system will assess whether standards were met and patient restrictions justified. The ward is now closing down. Rail freight has resumed between Christchurch and Picton after Conway River washed away parts of the main north line between Cheviot and Kaikoura. 42 sections were damaged. Repairs continue. And State Highway 1 is expected to reopen south of Kaikoura tomorrow. Bryan Adams has confirmed New Zealand dates for his 2027 Roll with the Punches World Tour, with gigs in Auckland's Spark Arena and Christchurch's Wolfbrook Arena next March. In sport, attack coach Mike Blair is playing down his own personal feelings ahead of the All Blacks facing Ireland on Saturday night. The Eden Park Test will see the Scotsman face a home nation's rival for the first time since joining Dave Rennie's staff. A coup for Golf New Zealand, with Dame Lydia Ko confirmed to headline the return of the New Zealand Women's Open up the road from her childhood home on Auckland's North Shore. The Wainui Club will play host next March, 10 years since the last event. Black Caps bowling coach Jacob Oram is applauding Mitch Santner's decisive captaincy after their 5-wicket win over the West Indies in Game 2 of their one-day cricket series in Guyana. I'm Raylene Ramsey. Make the news your own with the new NZ Herald app. Download today and tap into the news that matters.
24: The Hits, Rotorua weather, cloudy skies and a few showers, clearing tonight. We've got northerly winds, 5 the overnight low. Tomorrow cloudy but becoming fine for a time in the afternoon with westerlies and 14 degrees. Cloudy skies on Thursday, clearing in the morning.
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1: Oh my gosh. Welcome in for your Tuesday afternoon. We are looking for the best song ever for 2026. We're putting two songs head to head each hour throughout the day. Let's see which two songs are going head to head this hour.
22: The Hits best song ever. Battle 18, song 1.
25: It's like rain. I
1: know what it is. Oh, no. I don't know what to choose. It's like choosing a favourite child. I think I'm going Destiny's Child, Say My Name. That is just, I love Destiny's Child. That is such an iconic song. But boy, oh boy, it's got a tough road ahead of it, going up against Ironic, by Alanis Morissette. Producer Sarah,
26: I'm backing Alanis Morissette.
1: Alanis.
26: Yeah.
1: Okay, good to know. Well, let us know which song you would like to head through to the next round in the best song ever. Is it Destiny's Child, Say My Name, or Ironic by Alanis Morissette? You can either head to thehits.co.nz or text the word VOTE with a song you want to see through to the next round right now to 4487. We will play the winning song out a little bit later on this hour. But up next, group therapy. Any dilemmas going on in your life, text them through to 4487. We could be dealing with them after Zayn and Sia. This is Dust Till Dawn on the Hits.

0: Who's in Texas on the hits with Maddie and PJ, although PJ is away today, but we are still doing this.
1: Maddie and PJ's group therapy.
0: Sit back, relax. Producer Sarah is joining me on the chaise lounge today.
2: Feels good. I need to talk.
0: Yeah.
2: I need to talk.
0: Don't we all? Don't we all? And this is the beauty of group therapy. If you've ever got a dilemma that you need help with, just something that you'd love a little bit of outside perspective on, you can always get in touch with us on 4487, or you can DM us. And we could be putting it to the nation, because a problem shared is a problem halved. Let's delve into this week, shall we, Sarah?
2: Yep.
0: Hi guys, my family has a big overseas holiday coming up later this year. My parents, my adult siblings, and a couple of our partners are all going together.
2: Nice.
0: And it's the first big family trip we've done in years. We've already booked the flights and everyone is travelling in economy. Although here is where the drama starts. One of my siblings has been saving up airline points for years through work travel, and they've realised they have enough to upgrade themselves. They were really excited about it. It's a long haul flight, they've earned their points themselves, and they see it as a chance to finally enjoy a bit of luxury without spending extra money. The problem is, Mum is absolutely against it. She thinks it's rude for one person to be up the front drinking champagne and lying flat while the rest of the family are squeezed into economy. Her view is that this is a family holiday, so we should all travel together, even if that means everyone flies economy. My sibling doesn't see the problem. They say that they're my points, I've earned them, why shouldn't I use them? Now the family is split. Some of us think Mum is making a mountain out of a molehill. Others think the upgrade sends the wrong message and makes the rest of the family feel second class before the holiday has even started. So, if you've earned enough points to upgrade yourself in a family holiday, should you do it? Or is it selfish to leave the rest of the family in economy?
2: Okay, I've got a few questions.
0: Great.
2: Does this sibling have a partner? I'm assuming not.
0: Yeah.
2: Otherwise they would have said, leaving my partner behind.
0: Yeah.
2: Leaving their partner behind.
0: I'm assuming maybe they are single, but there are definitely some partners in the mix there.
2: I think if they're single and they're on their own, it's totally fine, especially because they're leaving behind majority of the group. If they were just leaving behind one person, I don't think I could just do it to one person.
0: Sure.
2: But if it was the whole family, it's the plane ride doesn't really count as the trip. You're going to all be together as soon as you get off the plane.
0: I guess, though, is it worth upsetting Mum before the family holiday has even begun? Because
2: True.
0: If you get there and Mum's in a foul mood because you went up the front of the plane, is it worth doing that?
2: No, and you never want to upset Mum, especially because she probably organised the trip as well.
0: That's true. But they are your points.
2: Yeah.
0: I think in my family, I couldn't ever imagine anyone having a problem with someone treating themselves to a little bit of a luxury if that was the case for any of us.
2: Yeah. Have you ever done that? Done an upgrade? Have you?
0: Well, Ryan and I went to Bali last year for a holiday,
2: nice.
0: And we don't often get to go, but I did have a free upgrade with my ear points. And I said to him, I don't have to use it. He said, you'd be stupid not to. You have to use it. Because otherwise it's going to go to waste. We weren't doing any other trips.
2: So he was by himself in economy.
0: Yes, but the thing about Ryan is he loves
2: that. Yeah, true. That's true. That's true. He can pretend to be like on a whimsical
0: exactly.
2: little solo
0: the idea of 6 hours on a flight without me was actually his upgrade. So, yes, I have done it. So I don't personally have a problem with it, but maybe you have a different take on it. We would love for you to weigh in. Is it okay for this sibling to upgrade themselves when the rest of the family is staying in economy? You can get in touch right now on 0800 The Hits or text your thoughts through to 4487 for group therapy this week. We do have a Chemist Warehouse prize up for grabs if we get you on the air. What should this person do? Group therapy, your thoughts coming up after Red Hot Chili Peppers. 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
1: Jono, Ben and Megan on the Hits.
2: You can get your ashes turned into a diamond. Because a diamond is just a carbon under pressure. So it is a man-made factory diamond, but you can...
3: I'm sorry, not a blood diamond, not one of the OG diamonds.
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0: Post Malone and Morgan Wallen. That's I've Had Some Help on the hits. You're with Maddie and PJ. It is 23 minutes past four.
1: Maddie and PJ's group therapy.
0: Oh, she's a doozy this week, and a lot of you have thoughts on this one. Just a quick recap on what we're dealing with. This person has messaged us and said, my adult sibling has enough air points to upgrade themselves to business class on our family holiday, but the rest of us will be in economy. Mum thinks it's selfish and says we should all fly together. Is my sibling wrong for taking the upgrade, or should they enjoy the points that they have earned? A lot of thoughts coming through to 4487 on the text machine. Someone said it depends if they purchase the flights themselves with their own money, then absolutely they can do the upgrade. It's their money, they can do whatever they like. Let's head to the phones though on 0800 The Hits and see what you think. Debbie has called through. Hi Debbie.
2: Hi. I think fair enough, it's a family holiday, but you don't know when they're going to get a chance to do another trip like that, and why not use the benefit of that? It's a lot easier to use it on a long haul than it is on a short haul one.
0: That's it. And dare I say it, Debbie, often, like, when you're on a flight, you're kind of just keeping to yourself anyway, right? You're either sleeping, you're watching a movie. Like, it's not like you have deep in conversation with people. That kind of usually happens when the holiday actually begins.
2: Yeah, I've travelled to Singapore and things like that, and I wouldn't be sitting there having a lot of communication to me. It would be resting and relaxing. So it's a lot easier if you've got that option.
0: That's it. Love your thoughts, Debbie. Thank you so much for joining us on 0800 The Hits. Let's go to Kieran. Hi, Kieran.
3: Hi.
0: What do you reckon?
3: I reckon definitely take the upgrade. On a trip back from Europe, we stopped in Hong Kong, and for the next leg back to Auckland, I told my husband to take the upgrade so that I'd stay in economy with our two-year-old.
0: Oh, you're a good woman.
3: Well, I had a Sky couch, to be fair, so he was being put in upright anyway.
0: So you're saying take the upgrade, basically.
3: Absolutely take the upgrade. Yeah. Why not? It's free.
0: Love it. Thank you so much, Kieran. Really appreciate it. Let's keep reading some of these texts out on 4487. Someone said, suck it up, mum. If sensible sibling can avoid cattle class, go for it. Someone else said, I think it's fine as long as they don't go on about it before or after. No one wants to hear how refreshed they feel after a long flight.
4: Someone else said, bet if he offered mum the upgrade, she would take it.
0: Yeah, that's true. All right, let's wrap it up with Deborah on 0800 The Hits. Hi, Deborah.
5: Hi, how are you?
0: Good. What do you reckon?
5: Well, I think mum needs to get over herself, to be honest. Yeah.
0: That's the general consensus here.
5: My husband and I do this quite a bit, and it just depends on who's got an upgrade or who's got the points, and we switcheroo. And then, of course, the person at the front has to send down champagne and some yummy treats.
0: There you go. Just send a little bubbles down to mum and she'll be fine.
5: I think mum really needs the bubbles. Maybe just send her the bottle.
0: Appreciate it, Deborah. Hey, thank you so much for giving us a call. We're going to flick you out something from our Chemist Warehouse shelf, okay?
5: Well, that's awesome. Thanks so much.
0: You are so welcome. And any dilemmas, keep them coming through to 4487. We could be trying to solve them next week. But there we go. I think the overall consensus, take the upgrade.
4: And suck it up, mum.
0: And suck it up, mum. Let's get back into it, though, for your Tuesday afternoon with a bit of Maroon 5. This is Love Somebody on the Hits. I know you-

0: Olivia Dean, that's Baby Steps on the Hits. And don't forget to keep voting for our best song ever competition. It is this hour, Destiny's Child, Say My Name, going up against ironic Alanis Morissette. You're with Maddie and PJ, although PJ is away today, so we're reliving some of our favourite moments, like the time that PJ tried to be a good wag with her husband playing football. Didn't quite go to plan, though.
1: Over the weekend, I had a very quiet one. I was so keen to just do not much, just spend time with the family and get on top of all the really fun stuff like washing. Yes. And honestly, I feel like a new human today.
2: Can I say, is there nothing better, though, than doing back-to-back-to-back loads of washing? It is so satisfying to chuck a load in, then hang it out, then chuck another load in, then put the sheets in the dryer, then chuck another. Like, to me, that is so sexy.
1: It is, but we can't do that in our house because we're off grid. And so we're power saving.
2: Oh, right.
1: So back to back loads, couldn't tell you what that feels like, but still a good time. Anyway, also on Saturday afternoon, I went to support the hubby, BJ, who was playing for the local rugby team, Ikinahuna, represent. And honestly, he's kind of, like, he hadn't really committed to rugby this season. I didn't know if he was going to play, and then all of a sudden, find out on the day, he's got rugby.
2: Weren't we here this time last year as well? Yep. You were like, I think he might not be doing it this season. I think he's like, yeah.
1: Yeah. I think it's just like the denial of letting go of something that's been such a big part of his identity, but also the body's hurting hard out. He's like mid-30s and he knows he needs to finish. Can't quite commit to saying goodbye. Anyway, ended up playing. I went along with the two kids. And to be honest, I was meant to be there on the sideline giving it my all as supporter. But to be honest, I was wrangling two wee ones. Mm-hmm. So I was trying to get Frankie asleep just so then I could like relax for a bit. She hadn't slept. I'm like chasing Charlie, very busy. And then because BJ hadn't played for quite some time, so he was quite like excited about the game and getting back out there. And at the end of the game, he goes, "Babe, did you catch it? Did you see? And I was like, See what? The game? Yeah, I saw the game. He's like, "No, did you see my runaway try?
2: I ran
1: for like 100 meters.
2: No.
1: I did like a whole sprint down the field." I was like, "Did you? Yeah, I totally
2: saw
1: it.
2: Yeah, I called it for sure. Babe, you were so good. Man, you're fast. You're so quick."
1: And then
2: quick.
1: The prize coming afterwards, he even got 3 points for the team because apparently the try was so amazing. I'm like, damn it, this is not the first time this has happened. I've gone to games in the past, and every time I've gone to the toilet,
2: he scored
1: what do
2: a
1: you
2: try.
1: Think happens?
2: He scored a try.
1: He scores a try. It's like I'm bad luck for him or something. As soon as I go, he actually scores.
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1: 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Best song ever. Round winner.
19: Oh, it was a tough battle this round. Alanis Morissette's Ironic going up against Destiny's Child's Say My Name, but Destiny's Child is out. Alanis Morissette has won this round of our Best Song Ever competition with 75% of the votes. Here's Ironic making it through to the next round on The Hits. No.

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0: Smith, that stay on the hits. It is 12 minutes to 5.
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2: The Hits Alpha Quiz.
0: Come on. We've got these 4 Robbie Williams tickets that honestly we've been trying to give away for the longest time.
3: I'm starting to hate them, honestly.
0: We want them gone. We desperately want them gone. And maybe the person to get them gone today is Sebastian. G'day, Sebastian.
4: Hey, g'day, team. How are we doing?
0: Very well. How's Christchurch going?
4: Yeah, mate, warming up, actually. So
0: nice,
4: today.
0: We like the sound of that. You reckon you got it in you today, Sebastian, to win these tickets?
4: Or die trying.
0: Yeah, let's do it.
3: Yeah, come on. All right, you know how it works, but 10 questions, 60 seconds. You can pass and come back to it at the end if there's time on the clock. We will take your first answer only, and 4 tickets to Robbie Williams up for grabs.
0: You ready?
4: Oh, mate, let's give it a go.
0: Let's go. Do it.
3: All right, your letter today is F for frog.
4: Yeah, let's go.
0: F for frog. 60 seconds on the clock, Sebastian, and your time starts now. Name the massively popular online game famous for building, skins, and live in-game events.
4: Good night.
0: What bird is famous for standing on one leg?
4: Flamingo.
0: What Disney movie features Elsa and Anna?
4: Frozen.
0: Mushrooms, molds, and yeasts belong to which biological kingdom?
4: Fungi.
0: What emergency signal is fired into the sky to attract attention?
4: Flare.
0: Which 1984 musical film features a small town where dancing has been banned?
4: Footloose.
0: What do you call a young horse?
4: Ooh. A foal.
0: The international football tournament held every 4 years is officially called what?
4: Yep. Oh yeah, FIFA.
0: Chickpeas are ground and fried to make which Middle Eastern food?
4: Falafel.
0: Which social media platform was once the most popular place to play Farmville?
4: Facebook.
0: Oh, that's all 10 out of 10.
4: Did, oh my gosh, you're kidding.
0: Did he get them right though? That is the question.
3: Very fast, Sebastian.
4: Thank you, I try.
0: Let's go through it from the top. The massively popular online game
3: Fortnite.
0: Well,
3: correct.
0: Well done, that is correct. The bird famous for standing on one leg.
3: Flamingo.
0: The Disney movie.
3: Frozen.
0: Mushrooms, molds, and yeasts belong to which biological kingdom?
3: Fungi.
0: The emergency signal.
3: A flare.
0: The 1984 musical film.
3: Footloose.
0: A young horse is called a
3: foal, yes.
0: The international football tournament.
3: I heard FIFA World Cup.
0: Yep. Chickpeas are ground and fried to make what?
3: Falafel.
0: And then the social media platform that was once the most popular place to play Farmville. Now, you're on 9 out of 10 right now, Sebastian.
4: Jeepers.
3: Did you say Facebook?
0: You said Facebook, didn't you?
4: Yes.
0: Oh, Sebastian.
4: Oh, no.
0: The correct answer is Facebook. You've done it, mate.
3: Four tickets to Robbie Williams.
0: You have done it.
5: DJ's my favourite song.
3: Oh, it's so...
0: 4 awesome. Tickets to see Robbie Williams when he comes to NZ. Congratulations.
5: Oh, awesome. Oh. Thank you so much, The Hit.
0: Thank God.
3: Thank you for taking them off our hands.
0: Thank you, Sebastian.
3: It.
0: Well done. Who are you going to take with you?
5: I'm going to take my girlfriend, and I'm going to take my little brother and his girlfriend.
0: Oh, my God, amazing. What
3: Perfect.
0: An epic night out. Congratulations, my friend.
5: Oh, mate. My pleasure. Absolutely my pleasure.
0: Thank God they are gone. It is over. Those tickets to Robbie Williams are done and dusted, but we will have something else up our sleeves when Alpha Quiz returns tomorrow morning at 7:45 with breakfast and then again with us at 4:45 in the afternoon. Let's get back into it, though, with my pick for the best song ever for 2026. It's Britney Spears with Toxic on the Hits with Maddie and Pete.

0: Britney Spears, that's Toxic on the hits. It is 4 minutes to five, and well done to Sebastian, who just picked himself up 4 tickets to go and see this man, Robbie Williams, live when he comes to NZ. Sebastian got 10 out of 10 with our alpha quiz.
1: He was so fast.
0: He was very good.
1: He did great.
0: But don't panic, because tomorrow, when alpha quiz returns, we have 4 more tickets up for grabs.
1: To who?
0: Not to Robbie Williams. To Lily Allen. Those tickets available if you get 10 out of 10 with our alpha quiz. Another chance tomorrow morning with breakfast, only here on The Hits. It is coming up to 5 o'clock with Maddie and PJ.
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2: Massive!
1: Epic!
0: But only one anthem can be crowned the hits. Best song ever. You picked the songs. Now the battles are on. Every hour from 8 till 5 weekdays. Back your anthem and make it the best song ever for 2026. If you don't vote, no complaints, okay? The Hits. Best song ever. The Hits.
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14: In this update, just weeks after saying a backup Cook Strait ferry wasn't needed, Winston Peters asked Kiwi Rail to investigate options. The Minister for Rail made the request in March after freight customer concerns about resilience. Donald Trump has officially notified the US Congress military action has resumed against Iran. His forces have launched a third night of strikes and say they'll again blockade ships in and out of Iranian ports. The Department of Corrections has settled a transgender employee's case. The employee, whose name is suppressed, filed the claim to the Human Rights Review Tribunal in 2024, alleging discrimination on the basis of sex. Calls for a 24-hour police presence in Auckland's Karangahape precinct before the city rail link opens. Karangahape precinct collective chair William Kern says they're seeing persistent antisocial behaviour like drug dealing and prostitution. That's news. In sport, attack coach Mike Blair expects Ireland to be another step up for the All Blacks in the first defence of their Eden Park record this year. The Irish come to New Zealand on the back of six straight wins. Blair says they are clearly a quality side.
12: I think Ireland have consistently shown in the last 5-6 years that they're a top three, top four team in the world. You know, they've been ranked number one as well. So, you know, I've been really impressed with their game over the years.
14: Dame Lydia Ko will compete on home shores for the first time in a decade at the returning New Zealand Women's Golf Open next March. The reigning Olympic champ is locked in to play at the Wainui Club north of Auckland in what is the first edition of the tournament since 2017. That is sport. I'm Raylene Ramsey. Make the news your own with the new NZ Herald app. Download today and tap into the news that matters.
15: The Hats, Rotorua weather, cloudy skies and a few showers, clearing tonight. We've got northerly winds, 5 the overnight low. Tomorrow cloudy but becoming fine for a time in the afternoon with westerlies and 14 degrees. Cloudy skies on Thursday, clearing in the morning.
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18: Welcome in for your Tuesday evening home time for a lot of you. Maddie and PJ here, although PJ is away today. Producer Sarah is keeping me company, though. Hello.
19: Hello, and we just gave away the alpha quiz. So, PJ's going to be gutted she missed it, though.
18: I feel like this has happened before.
19: Are you saying she's a bad omen?
18: I think we have given away the alpha quiz again when PJ was away
19: one
18: day.
19: We have.
18: So, there you go.
19: Anyway, try again tomorrow when she's back.
18: Sebastian picked up 4 tickets to go and see Robbie Williams live in NZ. And then we just announced that tomorrow, when Alpha Quiz returns, you could be getting 4 tickets to go and see Lily Allen when she heads down under. So
19: yes.
18: Listen out.
19: In
18: so
19: September,
18: exciting.
19: I'm going to that concert.
18: Are you really?
19: I can't wait. Yeah.
18: Unbelievable. Hey, coming up next, we wanted to talk about the movies that, in hindsight, you cannot believe you are allowed to watch as a kid. You can start texting them through to 4487, and we'll go there after Shaboozy. This is Born to Die on the Hits.

0: It's Jolie and Peach. Dreams on the hits. 10 minutes past five for your Tuesday afternoon. You're with Maddie and PJ, although PJ is away today. But you've got me, and producer Sarah is hanging out with me as well. And producer Sarah and I had a very similar Tuesday evening. And I'm assuming we had a very similar Tuesday evening to a lot of New Zealanders yesterday. Because, of course, while we were broadcasting yesterday afternoon, we got word very sadly that Sam Neill had passed away.
1: Yeah, and it touched all of us, but yeah. One of my favourite movies is Jurassic Park.
0: You talk about it all the time.
1: I do. I love dinosaurs. I love Jurassic Park. That's where I first remember seeing him.
0: Mm-hmm.
1: And so last night when I got home, yeah, I chucked on Jurassic Park, and I see your Instagram story. You were watching it too.
0: I did exactly the same thing. I got home last night and Ryan and I said, well, we've got to do it.
1: Yeah, got to honour him.
0: Got to honour him. We've got to watch a Sam Neill movie. So we were tossing up Hunt for the Wilder People.
1: Yes.
0: Or Jurassic Park. Yeah. But we went with Jurassic Park. It is such a phenomenal movie.
1: One of the best movies.
0: And truly, it really stands up.
1: It does. It was scary.
0: And this is what I wanted to talk about. It's an amazing movie, but I was watching it, and it came out in 1993. So I was 6, 7...
1: Oh, God.
0: Don't do that. I was 6 or 7 at the time when the movie came out.
1: Yeah.
0: And I was sitting there last night as a 39-year-old watching this movie going, how did I watch this as a 7-year-old?
1: No. Yeah, because I wasn't born when it came out.
0: How dare you?
1: So I don't remember when I first saw it, but I probably was around the same age. But going to the cinemas is a different experience because it's so loud and immersive.
0: Loud. Very loud.
1: In your lounge, you can pause it.
0: Totally.
1: You know?
0: I just cannot believe that we watched that as a kid.
1: Tracy was like, yeah, it's just, yeah, some,
0: fine.
1: Just a velociraptor.
0: Dinosaurs, no biggie. It's fine. No biggie. So it got me thinking, because Jurassic Park is definitely one of them, but what was it for you? What was the movie that, upon hindsight, maybe you shouldn't have been watching as a kid? Or the movie that maybe scarred you for life as a kid? We are already getting text through to 4487. Liz said, my 18-year-old sister took me as an 11-year-old to see Jaws and threatened me not to tell my parents. But I was so traumatized by it, I blurted it out as soon as we got home.
1: Of course.
0: I still can't swim in the sea.
1: Nah.
0: That'll do it. So what is it for you? What is that movie where, upon reflection, you go, I cannot believe we watched that as a kid? You can text it through to 4487 or give us a call right now on 0800 The Hits. We have, speaking of movies, a double pass to see the Odyssey, the brand new Christopher Nolan movie. It is in cinemas on Thursday. If you want to pick up that double pass to see the Odyssey, just give us a call right now on 0800 The Hits and tell us, what is the movie, upon reflection, you cannot believe you watched as a kid? We'll go there after Nickelback on The Hits. Never made it.

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1: You can get your ashes turned into a diamond. Because a diamond is just a carbon under pressure. So it is a man-made factory diamond, but you can...
2: I'm sorry, it's not a blood diamond, not one of the OG diamonds.
0: Back Tuesday on the hits.

0: That's Messy on the Hits, 21 minutes past 5 for your Tuesday afternoon. You're with Maddie and PJ, and we are on the air thanks to Chemist Warehouse, the home of big brand fragrances at the lowest prices every day. PJ is away today, but producer Sarah is keeping me company. Hello.
1: Hi.
0: And we were talking about the fact that last night, after the very sad news about Sam Neill, you and I both went home, and we didn't even discuss this.
1: No.
0: But we both went and watched Jurassic Park yesterday.
1: Like, we watched it together.
0: I felt like that. But I feel like a lot of people have done that yesterday.
1: Yeah. It was, it's every time I rewatch Jurassic Park, I'm like, this is such a good movie. It's still scary, though.
0: This is it. It is an amazing movie. But I think back to the fact that it was released in 1993, so I was 6, maybe, mm-hmm. maybe 7.
1: Yep.
0: And I was watching it last night thinking, I cannot believe I watched that as a 7-year-old. It's very scary.
1: I know. Especially when the raptors get them in that room.
0: That's
1: and they're
0: it.
1: Hiding in the kitchen.
0: That's it. So I wanted to know from you on 0800 The Hits, or you can text through to 4487. What's the movie that, upon hindsight, maybe you should not have been watching as a kid? There's so many texts and calls come through. Dylan has called up on 0800 The Hits. Hi, Dylan.
2: Hey,
0: well,
2: how are you?
0: Very well. How are you doing, mate?
2: I'm doing good, thank you.
0: What was the movie for you?
2: So I was about 6 or 7, and my mum got me and my twin sister to watch Wrong Turn.
0: I don't know Wrong Turn.
2: So it's like a hillbilly, inbred hillbilly family that go and kill a bunch of people in the woods.
1: And you were 6?
2: And then they end up eating them.
1: Oh, my God.
0: Okay. So cannibalism as a 7-year-old, maybe not necessarily the best thing to be watching.
2: Definitely shouldn't have been watching it.
0: Yeah.
2: My mum was a horror movie buff,
0: right.
2: Know, she just loved them.
1: And she's like, get into it at 6 years old.
0: And how do you feel about horror movies now, Dylan?
2: I don't watch them much.
0: No, yeah. Fair enough. And a lot of people have said that on the text machine, 4487, talking about never wanting to rewatch horror movies as an adult.
1: I can't even watch horror movies now, like, for the first time as an adult.
0: Yeah. Like this one on 4487, my stepmother loved horror movies. At about 8 years old, I watched Children of the Corn and the Texas Chainsaw Massacre. I'm in my 50s now and I still don't watch horror movies. Let's go to Jan Louise on 0800 The Hits. Hi, Jan Louise.
3: Hey, how you doing, mate?
0: Very well. What was the movie for you?
3: So we were 10 or 11 years old at my friend's house, and her parents told us under no strict terms to not watch Once Were Warriors on VHS. So we snuck it out when they were fast asleep and we watched it, and I've never been able to watch it since because there's some scenes in there that are so intense I can just never
1: Pretty
3: watch
1: heavy.
3: It again.
0: Yeah. As a 10, 11-year-old, I mean, as a grown adult, that movie is a tough watch, but as a 10 or 11-year-old, and at that point, I'm assuming, Jan Louise, because as a kid, you know, you're like, if my parents tell me not to do something, I'm definitely doing it, and you were like, I wish I'd listened to Mum and Dad.
3: Honestly, I wish we had never found it, because I just can't, you know?
0: No, fair enough. Hey, thanks for the call, Jan Louise. Let's go to Sandy on 0800 The Hits. Hi, Sandy.
4: Hey guys,
0: what
4: how
0: was
4: are
0: it?
4: You?
0: Very well. What was it for you?
4: Oh my gosh, it was The Exorcist. Do you know that one?
0: Yes.
1: Yeah. I haven't seen it.
0: Yeah, the head spins round.
4: Oh, I must have been 11 at best, and I was the little sister among, you know, cousins and stuff.
0: Classic.
4: And they said, oh, that was okay to watch. And it was terrible. And the worst part of it is my sister felt so guilty afterwards, because so a few nights after that, I was breaking out in cold sweats. So I was waking up in fever, and I was not going, I wouldn't go to a room without somebody.
1: Oh, Sandy!
4: And my sister and I used to fight a lot, but those days she was so good to me. She knew.
0: She
1: didn't want to get in trouble.
0: Hey, Sandy, thank you so much for the call. We are going to hook you up with a double pass to go and see The Odyssey when it comes out this week. Hopefully not quite as scary as watching The Exorcist.
4: Thanks very much. That'd be a treat.
0: You are so welcome. It is starring Matt Damon, Tom Holland, Anne Hathaway, a whole slew of people, directed by Christopher Nolan, and it is in cinemas this Thursday. Keep your texts coming through to 4487. But in the meantime, here's Backstreet Boys, As Long As You Love Me. It's 26 minutes past 5 on The Hits with Maddie and PJ.

New music from Taylor Swift. It's I Knew It, I Knew You on the hits with Maddie and PJ for your Tuesday evening, although PJ is away today, so we are replaying some of our favourite moments of the past wee while, like the date night that PJ...

0: Oh, 7 PM. We'll roll around.
1: I'm Should we just get takeaway and go to bed?
0: Yeah. But last night, no.
1: No, and we went to a very nice little Asian fusion.
0: We won't name it.
1: We're not going to say the name because something did happen.
0: Well, a few things happened. First of all, I boldly walked in there as like a bit of a regular of this establishment.
1: We walk in and straight away the lady at the front goes, "It's Matty, isn't it?" You're like, "Yes, Lisa, it's me. Back again."
0: Yes, your old favourite. And then the guy came up to us at one point and was like, "Now, do you need me to talk you through the menu?"
1: And Matty goes, "Oh," he was trying to be so polite. He's like, "You can, but I really do know it inside out."
0: I do. I know what's good. I know what to order.
1: So save your spiel, yeah. Stephen.
0: And did I do a good job at ordering?
1: You did a really great job. You raved about these like fried cauliflower bits. Holy moly.
0: Yum.
1: So yum. So yum. You also ordered like an okonomiyaki, which is like this delicious pancake. Yeah, I said it that well.
0: Well done.
1: Thank you. Well, didn't roll off the tongue that well last night.
0: Not the easiest word to say.
1: However, look, we got a little more than what we bargained for.
0: I reckon we got 3/4 of the way through this thing.
1: Until I felt something extra in my mouth that was not the delicious pancake or pork. And I was like, hang about, what is that? And I proceed to pull out, I kid you not, one of the longest hairs
0: so long.
1: I have ever witnessed.
0: You put it on my napkin. Thanks
1: well,
0: for
1: I
0: that.
1: Know. So I pulled out this massive one. And then I put that down and I lost it. And then I continued to pull it out. That was only half of the hair. And so I'm pulling it out like it's just this endless piece of string.
0: Now, what I want to know on the text machine 4487, what would you do in that situation? Would you say something? Would you just stop eating and then politely not do anything about it?
1: So usually I wouldn't do anything about it. And as I was pulling it out, Manny goes, "Oh, no. Oh, no. We are sending that back." And so when the wait staff came over next time, they were like, "Everything going all right?" Maddie goes, "Actually, no."
0: I said, you were polite. I said, "I hate to do this." I hate to do this, but there was a hair.
1: And it was a big one. And you showed it to them and they were like, "Oh my God, I'm so sorry."
0: They were mortified.
1: But I suppose, as you said, like, that is actually health and safety, right?
0: Totally.
1: And it's a hygiene thing. It's a hygiene thing that they probably actually should be across. But usually I would not probably bring that to the attention of the staff.
0: Other than that, though,
1: amazing.
0: A great night was
1: so
0: had.
1: So cute. I feel like we covered a lot of topics.
0: Oh, we put the world to rights.
1: We really did.
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8: It is at 20 minutes to 6 for your Tuesday evening. And coming up next, we've got our People's Poll. And producer Sarah has an interesting question based on something she saw someone that she knows do, which got us asking the question, do you brush your teeth for the full 2 minutes every time? You can weigh in on the Hits Drive on Instagram and Facebook, and we'll go there after Bruno Mars on the Hits with

0: from the Devil Wears Prada 2 soundtrack. That is Sienna Spiro with Material Lover on the hits. It is 13 minutes to 6.
1: The people's poll, the people's poll. Everybody come together, it's the people's poll.
0: Yes, another people's poll where we ask your thoughts, opinions on a range of different topics. And this one came in courtesy of producer Sarah.
2: Yes. So, do you have an electric toothbrush, Maddie?
0: I do.
2: You do? Okay. Do you ever use a manual one?
0: Or occasionally do you always... use a manual one. Because if I'm going away for work, like we, Ryan and I have one electric toothbrush, and then we just switch the heads for each of us. Yep. So if I'm going away for work or something, or like with friends for a weekend, I leave the electric one at home and I take a manual one with
2: fair
0: me.
2: Fair enough. So I have an electric toothbrush, and I got it quite recently in the last few years, and it actually vibrates every 30 seconds, and then it vibrates at 2 minutes to tell me when I'm done.
0: Huh.
2: Now, I was talking to someone recently, and I found out that not all electric toothbrushes do.
0: Mine doesn't do that.
2: So I think I have a bougie one.
0: That's a fancy one. Anyway. I wish mine did that.
2: It's quite handy. I was with a group of friends over the weekend. We were all brushing our teeth together at the same time. And then one of them went, oh, I'm not going to do 2 minutes today. And the other one went, yeah, me neither. They just spit out their toothpaste and walked out. And I was like, what? Is that an option? I just thought, like, you have to brush your teeth for 2 minutes.
0: Well, I don't time myself, and I don't have a fancy electric toothbrush that tells me when 2 minutes is up. But I would say, on average, I'd go for 2 minutes. But I'm certainly not timing myself to know that.
2: But if your one vibrated after 2 minutes, do you think you'd be more likely to wait till it vibrated?
0: Yeah.
2: You're just... Yeah.
0: Yeah.
2: It's like a routine.
0: 2 minutes feels like a good amount of time to brush your teeth.
2: Well, that's what you're supposed to do.
0: Yeah.
2: Yeah. And I just thought, in this day and age, I don't know why I thought everyone followed the rules. You know me, I'm a bit of a type A.
0: You're a goody good. You're a goody good.
2: So that's why I thought, for the people's poll today, do you brush your teeth and be honest for the full 2 minutes every time?
0: The options we've given you are yes, every time, B, you can say mostly, or C, nah, I just vibe
2: if it. If we get any C texts through.
0: No, be honest, because there will be C's out there. So let us know on 4487, or you can weigh in on the Hits Drive on Instagram or Facebook. Brushing your teeth for 2 minutes every time, yay or nay. We'll go there in two songs with the results after Michelle Branch. This is Everywhere on the Hits with Maddie and PJ.

0: Michelle Branch, that's everywhere on the hits with Maddie and PJ. It is 7 minutes to 6.
1: The people's poll, the people's poll. Everybody come together, it's the people's poll.
0: PJ is away today, so producer Sarah is in with us, and she has brought today's People's Poll to the table.
2: I have. I was with a group of friends over the weekend. We were all brushing our teeth with electric toothbrushes, and one of them went, I'm not going to do it for the full 2 minutes, and the other one went, yeah, me neither, spat their toothpaste out and left the bathroom.
0: Can I be honest? I don't think I've ever timed myself, so I would never be able to tell you if I do it for the full 2 minutes or not. I would say on average I normally would if I really think about how long it takes. But also, sometimes you just vibe it.
2: Yeah.
0: Sometimes you know whether your teeth are clean or not.
2: I think because mine vibrates every 30 seconds and then at 2 minutes, I can't just vibe it because I'd feel like I failed.
0: Yeah.
2: You know what I mean?
0: Well, we wanted to know from you, what are you doing? Are you brushing for the full 2 minutes every time? Sometimes? Or are you just vibing it? Someone has texted through to 4487 and said, yes, always for 2 minutes. I have the also have the electric toothbrush that does the 30 seconds and then 2 minutes buzz.
2: Yes.
0: Also, I'm an everyday flosser.
2: Yeah, me too. I floss a lot. Melissa on Facebook said 2 minutes is a long time on bottom teeth.
0: Well, yeah, on bottom teeth, sure, but you're going to the side to side, you're going up
2: top. Maybe she doesn't have top. I don't know.
0: Oh, maybe.
2: Yeah. T said every time, including my tongue. But Adrienne said C, vibing it, depends on how late I'm running.
0: Yeah, that's it. Yeah. I think we know what PJ would be if she was here today.
2: 100% C.
0: And I've got to say, it is so split on our poll. 36% of people said I'm mostly brushing for the full 2 minutes. Mm-hmm. 34% said, nah, just vibe it. Only 30% of people said yes, 2 minutes every single time.
2: Guys, the dentist would not be happy to hear this.
0: Thank you, though, for your honesty,
2: yes,
0: and thank you for weighing in on today's People's Poll. If you've got any ideas for People's Polls, you can just text them through to 4487. It is coming up to 6 o'clock.
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21: In this update, Winston Peters privately asked KiwiRail to look at getting another inter-islander ferry 2 weeks after saying it wouldn't make sense. Only one inter-islander vessel is sailing at the moment, with the Aotearoa retired and two others undergoing maintenance. New ACT candidate Paul Henry says he's not entering politics, aspiring to leadership. The former TVNZ breakfast host is standing on the party list for this year's election. A man's death from a blood clot after routine torn knee meniscus surgery could have been prevented. A Health and Disability Commissioner reports found a senior doctor should have reviewed the man's case after the surgery in 2018. Some customers of a now liquidated solar company paying big power bills say they have no way to cancel. Solar Zero went into liquidation in 2024 with some 15,000 customers still on 20-year agreements. That's news. In sport, the Irish rugby team are fostering cross-code sporting friendships ahead of Saturday's test against the All Blacks. Warriors coaches Andrew Webster and Stacey Jones attended the Ireland training session in Auckland today. Ireland's Kiwi backs coach Andrew Goodman says he jumped at the opportunity to pick the minds of men he admires.
22: Stacey Jones, what a legend. Someone I would have looked up to growing up in the league circle. He's probably the greatest full-time, isn't he? But I've been really interested in Andrew Webster's coaching journey, actually. He's really highly regarded.
21: The biggest possible name the returning New Zealand Women's Golf Open could get is the first on the entry list. Dame Lydia Ko is confirmed for the first edition of the event since 2017 to be hosted by the Wainui Club north of Auckland next March. That's sport. Make the news your own with the new NZ Herald app. Download today and tap into the news that matters.
23: The Hats, Rotorua weather, cloudy skies and a few showers clearing tonight. We've got northerly winds, 5 the overnight low. Tomorrow cloudy but becoming fine for a time in the afternoon with westerlies and 14 degrees. Cloudy skies on Thursday, clearing in the morning.
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0: Hello and welcome in for your Tuesday evening home time. You are with Maddie and PJ, although PJ's away today, but producer Sarah is here hanging out.
2: Hi.
0: Hello. Hey, and we have just recorded a very special episode of our off-track podcast with two young guys who were loitering in our atrium. producers here noticed them.
2: They were waving and they were like, come out, come out. I was like, okay, I'll go check the vibe.
0: Always
2: they seemed
0: risky.
2: Okay. They seemed
0: always
2: okay.
0: Always risky.
2: But
0: they were great.
2: We talked to them and they've got a little story to tell.
0: They've got a fascinating adventure slash mission that they are on right now, and you might be able to help them out with it. So go and check out our podcast Off Track. You can listen on iHeartRadio or wherever you get your podcasts, or just text the word DRIVE right now to 4487. Coming up a little bit later on this hour, producer Sarah will be in with a round of Hit or Miss. But up next, you've got a little bit of a conundrum for me.
2: I do. It is involving numbers and talking to people.
0: Okay, we're going to go there in three songs. After Ava Max, this is Sweet But Psycho on the Hits.

0: Kelly Clarkson, since you've been gone on the hits for your Tuesday evening, you're with Maddie and PJ, although PJ's away today, but producer Sarah's hanging out.
1: Hi.
0: You said you wanted to address something and you thought, with PJ away, it's maybe this is the perfect place to do it, just you and I face to face.
1: Yeah, we do spend a lot of time together.
0: A lot of time.
1: Sit next to each other.
0: I honestly think if I really counted up the hours, probably see you more than I see Ryan.
1: And how do you think our relationship is?
0: I'd say fine.
1: I think we're fine.
0: No, we're good.
1: No,
0: we're
1: I don't have any beef to bring to the table.
0: No, we're what we are is like big brother, little sister.
1: Yeah.
0: So we love each other and then we wind each other up from time to time.
1: Exactly. But we're all good. Anyway,
0: we're all good.
1: I don't have a problem with you. This is actually just kind of a funny scenario that I want to run past you.
0: Like something you've noticed
1: or
0: an observation?
1: Yeah, like a conundrum observation. Yeah,
0: okay.
1: And it happened just before with the two boys that we talked about that are on our podcast that you'll be able to listen to very soon.
0: Yes.
1: This happened with them as well. So, you know when someone reads out a number to you, normally a number or maybe an address that you then have to type into something?
0: Mm-hmm.
1: Maybe you're on Google Maps and you're typing in the address and they go 12A Wellington Street.
0: Yep.
1: And normally you go 12 and then you have to wait for them to go, mm-hmm, A, mm-hmm, Wellington, mm-hmm, Street, mm-hmm. Why do people wait for the mm-hmm or the yes between words or numbers? Does that make sense?
0: It makes perfect sense. So if you're going, okay, my number, Sarah, write it down, is 027-543.
1: It's a serial number.
0: No, it's not. It might be someone's number. 543.
1: Yep.
0: 251.
1: Yep.
0: The reason I wait for the yips, because I know that I'm guilty of waiting for the yips, is I want to make sure that you keeping up with what I'm saying.
1: But it's like three numbers. Of course I'm keeping up. I'm a fast typer and I'm a smart thinker.
0: Yeah, but sometimes I might go 027-541-321 and you might go, hang on, 541? And I'll be like, 541. So I just want to double check. And really the yup is not the biggest deal, is it?
1: No, sometimes I think, do you just need to pause or do you need to say yup? Do you know what I mean?
0: I know exactly what you mean. I don't think you need to give the yip. I think the pause without saying anything is enough of an indication that you're keeping up.
1: Okay, let's practice.
0: Okay, my number is 027-541-326.
1: Did that feel weird?
0: It didn't feel that weird, actually.
1: Okay, so maybe in life I'm going to stop saying yip and I'm just going to keep silent and hope that they just continue.
0: Yes, that's me though. You might still find that some people go, did you get that?
1: If you said, why didn't you say yeah? It's just a weird thing I thought of.
0: I do understand what you mean. Well, let us know on the text machine 4487. Where do you stand on this? Is this something that winds you up or are you happy with the yip? Are you a yipper yourself? Let us know.
1: Please, please someone
0: text. It's a trivial one tonight, but sometimes the trivial ones are the ones that people relate to the most.
1: Yeah.
0: So let us know on the text machine. In the meantime, let's get back into it with David Guetta and OneRepublic on the hit.

0: John Osborne, that's one of us on the hits with Maddie and PJ.
1: Hit or miss.
0: And producer Sarah is in for a round of solo hit or miss today.
2: I am, and I haven't made them male specific today.
0: They're just generic.
2: They're just generic, and that's okay.
0: Okay, so this is where producer Sarah comes to the table with a few topics. Mm-hmm. We cannot be indecisive. We have to weigh in immediately with a hit or a miss.
2: Now I'm just going to do a quick little shout out again. If you have any hit or miss ideas, they can be any kind of anything, just text me 4487.
0: This is producer Sarah's the thing that maybe brings you the most stress.
2: I can feel the headache starting, and it's because it's been 2.5 years.
0: Yeah.
2: And I feel like I've gone through all the possible topics in the whole world.
0: We've done pineapple on pizza. We've done
2: active wear in the supermarket.
0: We've done electric toothbrush versus manual toothbrush.
2: Everything
0: we've done them all.
2: You can think of. But
0: so any more, let her know. But in the meantime,
2: I did manage to rack my brain.
0: Great. What do you got?
2: Number one, queuing 30 plus minutes for food.
1: Hit or miss?
0: Miss.
2: Hit.
0: What would you possibly queue 30 minutes for?
2: Okay, imagine that you're at like a night market and you've gone there you're like going to eat food and there's one of those caravans and you join the line and it ends up taking 30 minutes, which it has before, and you're like, oh, I really want those amazing dumplings or something.
0: There's no, I love my food, but there's no food that is worth waiting that long, lining up that long for.
2: Can I argue that you probably wait 30 minutes for food if you get, like, takeaways or something?
0: Yeah, absolutely. But you have the benefit of either A, ordering over the phone and waiting at home for it, or B, like, I got Thai takeaways the other night and I was able to just sit down in the restaurant. There's something about lining up, especially because you're usually lining up outside in that situation for 30 minutes. I just don't think I'd do it.
2: Okay.
0: Yeah, I think if I saw a line that long, I'd be like, no, let's go somewhere else.
2: Yeah, you would. You'd be like, I need to move and get on to the next thing.
0: Okay, what else have you got?
2: All right, topic two, buying flowers for yourself.
1: Hit or miss?
0: Hit. Now, do I do it? No. But do I talk about doing it and do I like the idea of doing it? Absolutely.
2: Yes. Yeah, I think I'm a hit as well. I think I've probably only done it once or twice in my whole life.
0: I remember moving into our new house and saying to Ryan, I think I'm going to make fresh flowers
2: every week.
0: A regular thing, like at least every couple of weeks.
2: And how has that gone in the last 9 months?
0: I bought them once and have not bought them again.
2: If you are a flower delivery company in Auckland, get in touch.
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6: It is coming up to 6.30 for your Tuesday evening. And up next, we're replaying some of our favourite moments of the past wee while with PJ away today. And bless her, she is not known for following instructions. And that absolutely came to the fore when she got a fake tan. We'll go there in two songs after Alex Warren on the hits.

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1: You can get your ashes turned into a diamond. 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
2: It's not a blood diamond. It's not one of the OG diamonds.
0: Back Tuesday on the Hits.

Harry Styles, American Girls on the hits with Maddie and PJ for your Tuesday evening, although PJ's away today, so we are reliving some of our favourite moments. And PJ recently got a fake tan, but you'd best believe she did.

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1: Later on this week, another busy one, got an event on Thursday night, which has crept up because it's already Tuesday.
0: I know.
1: And I am going to be going to the Big Smoke, which is always quite exciting for Mama Peach. Also, it will be my first sort of, well, technically Friday was in Gore, my first sort of night away from Frankie, but this will be my first probably proper event.
0: Yes.
1: Where you're, since having her.
0: Yes, where you're not either pregnant or breastfeeding.
1: Exactly. Well, yeah, I won't be breastfeeding on the night. I'm still trying to wean.
0: Yeah.
1: But I always get quite excited going to the city these days. And so when there is an event, I am doing it. I'm doing the tan. I'm getting my toenails not looking so horrendous. And yeah, so I've gone the full shebang. And today I booked in to get a tan this morning before coming into work.
0: It looks lovely. You're glowing.
1: Thank you. Thank you. Now, here is where the problem lies, because as I was departing the beauty salon, the lady said, now, just make sure, you know, you wash that off in 2 hours' time. Ideally. But do not go any more than 4 hours.
0: Can I just
1: because
0: quickly...
1: Because it is a two-hour express tan.
0: Can I quickly butt in here?
1: Yeah.
0: Is this the tan place that you went to the last time and you borrowed shorts from them because you didn't bring a change of clothes and you never gave the shorts back?
1: Correct, that is the place.
0: Did they ask for the shorts when you went
1: in there? They didn't, it was a different woman. Anyway, so she was quite like, she was pretty strong on this stance of like, yeah, look, look, 2 hours is ideal. 4 hours, you're pushing it. Anything more, I wish you good luck. She said that to me.
0: And what time is the tan?
1: 10:30.
0: And what time is it now?
1: 3:15, coming up 5 hours. I'm realistically not going to be able to get this tan off me until at least probably 7:30, once getting home after the show. I mean, like, surely it's only going to get better, right, with time?
0: So she said 2 hours max
1: ideal.
0: Four?
1: Yeah.
0: That's 9 hours between the time you got the tan and the time you're going to get home.
1: But, like, do you think this is just her being safe?
0: No.
1: Like, they have to, it's probably just in the T's and C's.
0: No.
1: Just ideally get it off after 2 hours. The worst part is I also got a pedicure afterwards and then they've washed my leg and now I've got a chunk of my leg that's washed off. Up to my knee, so my calf is a different colour. I am the worst beauty client in the world. But luckily, it's a long dress.
0: So you're going to be miscoloured? You're going to have one leg, or are both legs at least washed?
1: No, both are.
0: Yeah.
1: Both are up to my knees, but then it's going
0: to
1: be a different colour
0: to
1: from
0: the
1: above. So as long as someone sees me nude, which they won't, we should be all good.
0: So your semi-tanned knee down, your Donald Trump orange knee up.
1: Yeah. Well, we don't know what I'm going to be like yet after the I wash it off.
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1: Hey, it's Kaylee Bell. Me for Me is a song all about waiting for your person in life and knowing when they show up, it'll be perfect just the way that it is. Hey, it's Kaylee Bell and you're listening to my brand new single, Me for Me.

0: That's Panic at the Disco, High Hopes on the hits for your Tuesday evening with Maddie and PJ, and that is us done and dusted for another day. PJ has been away today, but we are being told that she will be back tomorrow. She was feeling a little bit under the weather, and she messaged our group chat today and said, "Do you think I can just take a day?" And we said, "Absolutely take a day." But the bless her, she stresses, doesn't she, Sarah?
1: She does, and we had to come up with a secret code word.
0: We did.
1: Which we obviously can't tell you.
0: No.
1: That said to her, "No, we promise it's okay."
0: Yeah.
1: It's fine.
0: Because we kept saying, "It's fine, we'll be fine, we can do the show without you. Take a day." Mm-hmm. That's what sick days are for. You're meant to use them if you're not feeling
1: yes.
0: well. And she kept saying, "Are you sure? Are you sure?" So yes, we had to come up with a code word that we'll use moving forward now, where yep. she knows if we use the code word, we're not just saying it to make her feel better. We actually mean it.
1: The funny thing is, though, if there's a time where we don't use the code word,
0: she'll stress out.
1: She'll absolutely freak out.
0: We
1: actually got this text I thought was quite funny from all-time favourite listener Ant.
0: We love Ant.
1: Shout out. Because he didn't know why PJ was away today, obviously, but she's just a little sick, but she's fine. He texted, "I imagine PJ is on the run from that hotel where Charlie..." Desecrated. How do I say that
0: Desecrated.
1: Word? Desecrated the lobby in the story she told yesterday. Or her brothers who don't want to be on the radio. Or she's got more baskets
0: Brilliant.
1: To count, or she's parenting her sourdough starter.
0: Honestly, the sourdough starter, Anne, is a non-starter.
1: Yep.
0: I think we've got to throw it away.
1: I don't think we even...
0: We don't talk about Sado.
1: No.
0: But I would love her to nail it. I feel like she can do it, so...
1: Maddie, she's got another challenge that you set her this week. I don't think she has time to make sourdough.
0: No, she doesn't. I set her a challenge because I'm heading to my first All Blacks game over the weekend.
1: I know, I'm so excited for you.
0: I'm going All Blacks versus Ireland at Eden Park. And because we all often give PJ a hard time about the fact that her brother, Sam...
1: Yeah.
0: Actually, genuinely did play for the All Blacks in a couple
1: Once.
0: Of games.
1: Oh, a couple.
0: But she always talks about it. And so we said to her, "Well, with all of these great connections through your brother, Paige, mm-hmm. who is the most famous All Black that you can get on the show by Friday?"
1: I'm just worried because normally, you know, smoke and mirrors. Sometimes I help you guys out
0: yes.
1: with things as
0: yes.
1: a producer.
0: Often.
1: She hasn't asked me for any help yet.
0: No, which stresses me out. I'm sure it stresses you out.
1: Yeah.
0: What's the likelihood that she has done anything about it yet?
1: No, I think she just forgot about work today. She should have.
0: So that means she's got 2.5 days, really, because she needs to have it locked in by lunchtime Friday,
1: yeah,
0: pretty much.
1: True. Yeah.
0: So 2.5 days to sort out an All Black.
1: Oh, God, good luck, PJ.
0: If you've got any suggestions on... let us know on the text machine or slide into PJ's DMs because I'm sure she would appreciate
1: the
0: help.
1: She needs the help.
0: In the meantime, we're going to get out of here for a Tuesday, but we will be back tomorrow for a Wednesday.
1: Yes, and don't forget to catch our podcast. You can text DRIVE to 4487. We had a special version of Off Track tonight because two young fellas popped into our studio
0: yes.
1: and had a very interesting story to tell.
0: They are on an adventure, and it's a great adventure. So go and listen and show them some support and some love. Otherwise, have a great night, and we will be back tomorrow.
1: Bye.
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3: In this update, it's been revealed just weeks after saying a backup Cook Strait ferry wasn't needed, Winston Peters asked KiwiRail to investigate options. The Minister for Rail made the request in March after freight customer concerns about resilience. Senior political reporter Azaria Howell has the story.
17: In the same month, Winston Peters said it wouldn't make sense to get another ferry. Labor's criticising Peters, saying he was shopping around for an insurance policy while claiming there'd be no need. Peters says there's nothing wrong with being ready for anything, but again says a backup ferry would be absolutely foolish.
3: Donald Trump has officially notified the US Congress military action against Iran has resumed. His forces have launched a third night of strikes and say they'll again blockade ships in and out of Iranian ports. Tehran has struck US regional allies, the UAE, saying two of its tankers have been hit. President Trump's letter to Congress says US actions include limited, measured and planned defensive strikes executed to minimize civilian casualties. World Exports will discuss nuclear risks and international law in Wellington this week. The two-day conference will cover nuclear disarmament, arms control, and the future of international law as geopolitical tensions rise. It aims to better inform people on the science around dangers facing the planet. Princeton University physicist Zia Main says although the Cold War ended 35 years ago, nuclear weapons remain.
18: We need to help people have the basic information and ways of thinking and understanding about what that danger is and what we can do about it together.
3: ACT leader David Seymour is describing his party's new candidate, Paul Henry, as an election campaign weapon. He's standing this year on the party's list. Henry resigned as host of TVNZ's Breakfast in 2010 and publicly apologised after mocking an Indian politician's name on air. David Seymour says behind the larger-than-life character, Henry is genuine and has real concerns about our country.
19: I think some people may underestimate him because they think he's just a shock jock. He's not. He's actually quite a serious and thoughtful guy beneath it all.
3: That's news. In sport, rugby's second five Geordie Barrett hasn't trained today ahead of facing the Irish at Eden Park on Saturday, but the All Blacks insist there's nothing to worry about. Team management say they're managing his workload due to a minor knee niggle. He's not thought to be in any doubt to play, with the team to be confirmed on Thursday afternoon. Meanwhile, Italian lock Nicolo Cannone has been banned for 4 weeks for his headbutt on Cam Røygaard in the loss to the All Blacks. Cannone, who was shown a red card on the night, agreed he committed an act of foul play worthy of a send-off. In motor racing, a touch of patriotism from Scott Dixon on his move away from IndyCar team Chip Ganassi after 25 years. The New Zealander is joining Arrow McLaren on a two-year deal, saying he was eager to try something different. Dixon says the team is full of great people and funded extremely well. He says it's also hard to deny the attraction of McLaren's Kiwi heritage.
20: I'm a big fan of Bruce McLaren. You know, I've read all his books, you know, I have lots of pictures, autographs of his, and you know, fascinated by purely what he created, you know, and for me that was also a very big pull.
3: That's sport. I'm Tony Doe.
21: The Hets, Rotorua weather, cloudy skies and a few showers, clearing tonight. We've got northerly winds, 5 the overnight low. Tomorrow cloudy but becoming fine for a time in the afternoon with westerlies and 14 degrees. Cloudy skies on Thursday, clearing in the morning.
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Welcome in to your Tuesday night. It is the Hits with Bryn everywhere on iHeartRadio. It's been a day of reflections. I've seen so many tributes for the wonderful man, Sir Sam Neill, who has sadly passed away in Sydney. He was 78 years old. Of course, an absolute icon around the world, but he never gave up on his Kiwi roots. A big champion of actors and entertainment. And of course, he made great wine in Central Otago. He's going to be so missed. Here's 660. Don't forget your roots. You're on the Hits.

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0: On your smart speaker and everywhere on iHeartRadio, it is the Hits with Bryn. Unfortunately, our wait for another under-20 World Rugby title continues. The boys were pipped by France 26-22 in the semi-finals in Georgia. Nelly's coming up, and I've got Luke Combs after 8 on the Hits.
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0: In this update, the latest NZIER quarterly survey of business opinion shows most firms expect conditions to improve over coming months, but uncertainty prevails over the Iran war. Business reporter Michael Sergel has the details.
15: Optimism has risen significantly since the same survey 3 months ago when fuel prices were surging, but many firms have had to reduce staff and investment, and many firms say rising costs are likely to force them to lift prices. Retailers remain positive, but manufacturers are neutral. with building and architectural firms noticeably downbeat.
16: Ex-broadcaster Paul Henry says he's enormously disappointed with National as he announces he'll run for ACT in the upcoming election. Henry says he'll be running as a list candidate, with David Seymour promising he'll be placed in a winnable position. Henry stood for National in 1999, but is best known for hosting TVNZ's Breakfast in the mid-2000s. He says he's joining ACT because there's no excuse for the state of the country right now.
17: Someone needs to hold National to the oven. Someone needs to say, yes, this is the right thing to do.
16: An Auckland local board wants to reassess a stadium licence, claiming the Ministry of Education isn't paying its fair share. Orake local board says the ministry is failing to cover its share of operation costs for Kohimaramara's Barfoot and Thompson Stadium, which Selwyn College uses as a gym. The ministry understands the college is meeting its obligations. Board Deputy Chair Scott Milne says the ministry should contribute 43% to operating costs to match the school's use.
18: If they did, that would give the trust the opportunity to run the stadium and also make provision for repairs and maintenance and upgrades.
16: Just weeks after saying a backup Cook Strait ferry wasn't needed, Winston Peters wrote to Kiwi Rail asking it to investigate options. The Minister for Rail made the request in March after freight customers expressed concerns about having enough ferry capacity. In the same month, Peters said it wouldn't make sense to get another ferry. He says there's nothing wrong with being ready for anything, but again says a backup ferry would be absolutely foolish. That's news. In sport, cricket, career best figures of 5 for 19 from spinner Jaden Lennox powered the Black Caps to a 5-wicket, series-levelling ODI win over the West Indies in Guyana. New Zealand skittled the hosts for 138 in 36 overs after electing to bowl, with all but one West Indies wicket falling to spin. The visitors reached their target with 17.4 overs to spare, guided home by an unbeaten 45-run sixth wicket stand between Tom Latham and Michael Bracewell. Lennox told ESPN he's figured out how to get the most out of the pitch.
19: Drive the ball into the wicket and try and squeeze as many dots as you can in the ring. Fortunately, not foreign conditions. We were here for the GSL last year as a domestic side, so it was quite nice to come here and know what to expect.
16: In rugby, the All Blacks are playing down an injury fear to Jordy Barrett after he didn't train ahead of Saturday's test against Ireland. Attack coach Mike Blair says he doesn't believe the second five is in any doubt. The All Blacks later revealed Barrett has a minor knee complaint and decided to rest him to manage his workload. Meanwhile, Italian lock Nicolo Cannone has been banned for 4 weeks for a headbutt on Cam Roygaard in the loss to the All Blacks. That's sport. I'm Tony Doe.
0: The Hats, Rotorua weather, cloudy skies and a few showers, clearing tonight. We've got northerly winds, 5 the overnight low. Tomorrow cloudy but becoming fine for a time in the afternoon with westerlies and 14 degrees. Cloudy skies on Thursday, clearing in the morning.
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97.5.

hope you're having a lovely Tuesday evening. It is the Hits with Bryn on National Mac and Cheese Day. Oh man, who doesn't love mac and cheese? 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
2: I'm sorry, it's not a blood diamond. 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
0: Back Tuesday on the Hits.

0: You're on the hits. We've got some huge stars in the country at the moment, filming Lord of the Rings, The Hunt for Gollum, including Andy Serkis. Now, he's come out and clarified something about the new Gollum movie that's got fans talking. He says that AI is being used for some of the de-aging, but not to generate performances. How do you feel about AI being used in films?
1: You

0: surely France take the win. The next semi-final is on Thursday morning, also 7 a.m, and that is England-Argentina. I'm predicting a France-Argentina final, but I would actually love it to be a France-England final and for England to win. What do you think? Text in 4487. Got the Chili Peppers coming up and Ella Langley next on The Hits.
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1: Early morning, there's a message on my phone. 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

0: Tuesday night on the Hits with Bryn, I've got a double pass to win to see the brand new Christopher Nolan film The Odyssey, which comes out in cinemas this Thursday, starring Matt Damon, Tom Holland, Anne Hathaway, Robert Pattinson, Zendaya and Charlize Theron. Man, it's a huge cast. The Odyssey brings Homer's foundational saga to IMAX film screens for the first time. Now, I'm getting a little preview screening tomorrow, and I'm super excited for that. We'll tell you more about it on Thursday. It does come out. If you want to win a double pass to see The Odyssey, text MOVIE to 4487. The Killers coming up, and Morgan Wallen after 9, The Hits.
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9: In this update, Labour is warning against voting for the Opportunity Party this election. An RNZ Reed research poll puts Labour on 34%, well ahead of National's 28.7%. New Zealand First has soared to 11.5%, the Greens are up slightly on 10.3%, and ACT has risen to 7.8%. Opportunity is on 4.7%, nearing the 5% threshold for parliamentary seats. Chris Hipkins says Opportunity has been clear it could support National. He says it's a clear message for those wanting a change of government. Confidence is improving among businesses, but they warn they still need to hike prices. The latest NZIER quarterly survey of business opinion shows a net 12% of businesses expect an economic upturn. But many have reduced staff and investment and say they're likely to have to pass rising costs on to customers. NZIER Deputy Chief Executive Christina Leong says it varies across sectors.
10: For building sector firms, the fact that construction demand remains so weak, they're actually cutting prices even as cost pressures are rising.
9: It's thought the government is barking up the wrong tree if it wants to improve competition in the supermarket sector. The coalition has announced a new guide for international chains wanting to set up shop here. Grocery competition expert Ernie Newman says he doubts it'll have any impact. He says foreign companies won't be as keen to invest here until the supermarket duopoly is broken up.
11: Either by breaking out all the different brands into different and completely separate ownerships, or by splitting off the wholesale from the retail operations, or both.
9: The tourism industry is gearing up to take on 100% of pre-COVID visitor numbers. Tourism New Zealand believes we can reach 3.9 million international arrivals by the end of the year. AUT Associate Professor in Tourism David Williamson says international hotel companies are investing because they can see growth.
12: That means we're going to have a good stock of up-to-date 4- and 5-star hotel rooms. The infrastructure's in place. The labour market's good.
9: That's news. In sport cricket, the Black Caps have chased 139 in 32.4 overs to beat the West Indies by 5 wickets, levelling their one-day series at 1-all in Guyana. The hosts were rolled for 138 after being put in. Spinner Jaden Lennox took career-best figures of 5 for 19, with all but one West Indies wicket falling to spin. Lennox told ESPN it's nice to play a meaningful part.
13: The role of a spinner in New Zealand's a little bit different to what it is here, so contributing to a win for New Zealand's, certainly a special feeling.
9: In football, France manager Didier Deschamps is handing Spain the favourites tag ahead of the opening World Cup semi-final. Tomorrow morning's clash in Dallas features the world number one French side against their second-ranked Spanish rivals. Deschamps says Spain have the favouritism after conceding just one goal in their 6 matches at the tournament. That's sport. I'm Tony Doe.
14: The Hits, Rotorua weather, cloudy skies and a few showers, clearing tonight. We've got northerly winds, 5 the overnight low. Tomorrow cloudy but becoming fine for a time in the afternoon with westerlies and 14 degrees. Cloudy skies on Thursday, clearing in the morning.
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0: It is the hits. I've been watching a heap of alien movies recently. Started with Disclosure Day by Steven Spielberg, new film from him. And then a friend recommended Arrival, starring Amy Adams, came out years ago, 10 years ago actually. Watched that at the weekend. Man, it was good. It has left me pondering, should I leave Earth?
1: Now and then I think of when we were together. 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
1: This song is about growth, new perspective, and about that freeing feeling you have when you realise that you always have the choice to make today.

0: yeah, Green Day. Love that song. It is the Hits Whisperer. And mentioned before that I've been watching a lot of alien movies lately. I really like the genre, sort of sci-fi alien. Has left me pondering, you know, when the time does come and they need humans to repopulate on another planet ages and ages away, would I hop on the spaceship? Would I do it? And I have come to a conclusion. The answer is maybe. I'm on the fence about it. It really does depend. How much are they going to pay me to do it? Now, NASA is kind of looking for people to do this. They're looking for volunteers for a moon/Mars simulation. So would you spend a whole year locked in a fake moon and Mars habitat? Because NASA is hunting for volunteers to do exactly that. You sign up for a year, go into the simulated space habitat. Text in on 4487. Who's the one person you'd want stuck in there with you? I can think of countless people who I wouldn't want to be stuck with for a year in a fake moon. And maybe there's a home comfort that you couldn't survive with for 12 months. What is it? You can text in 4487. I've got Nirvana coming up and Shaboozy next on the Hits.
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7: 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I'm out of pain. From the 90s till now. I don't wanna be a whore. Love the hits.

0: 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And you let her go.
1: You're on the Hits with Bryn. Hope you're having a lovely Tuesday night. If you're heading across the ditch, there is a major change coming for travellers going to Australia. 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And it's so useful being able to just go onto the website and putting in your details even before you've hopped on the plane. And I know there is always a bit of a scramble with those old cards and people always needing to borrow a pen from the flight attendant or from your neighbour in the seat next to you. So big fan of these digital arrival cards, and Australia looks to be following our lead on this. Sophie Ellis-Bextor, big hit from her coming up, and Harry Styles next on The Hits.
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18: In this update, a new data set shows positive signals in the economy could already be under threat. The latest NZIER quarterly survey of business opinion shows a recovery in business confidence in the June quarter, with a net 12% expecting improvements. The survey was taken during a period when global fuel prices were falling in response to easing hostilities in the Middle East. NZIER Deputy Chief Executive Christina Leong says this confidence is fragile.
19: We would expect that with this renewed conflict between the US and Iran in more recent weeks, it does threaten this recovery in confidence and potential recovery in demand that might have come from it.
18: Business New Zealand is seeing the positives in another economic indicator despite continued global instability. The BNZ Business New Zealand Performance of Services Index shows the sector, which makes up 70% of the economy, grew in June. Hospitality saw a contraction, but this was offset by transport growth. Chief Executive Catherine Rich says it shows a path to recovery when combined with the good manufacturing index results.
20: It adds up to a pretty positive outlook for the economy, but things change dramatically. We can't influence Strait of Hormuz, etc.
18: Defence Minister Chris Penk says we can't just follow Australia's footsteps as the time for replacing our two ageing warships nears. The New Zealand Initiative says the frigates need to retire within a decade, with complex geopolitics adding urgency. It says the replacements will impact our status as a maritime nation and our trade routes and defence capabilities for the next generation. Penk says we want to be able to coordinate with Australia, but have other needs.
21: Which might go to cost, might go to the kinds of capability we need. It might be, for example, that we decide we want to be more active and present in the Antarctic.
18: New ACT candidate Paul Henry is talking up public-private partnerships as something he'd support. The prominent former broadcaster has resigned from TVNZ's board and announced he'll run on ACT's list this election. Henry says he'd favour a world-class cancer hospital in this country, partially funded by investors that people would travel to from overseas. He says the investment would cost billions, but claims the government could easily get $10 billion from a group of wealthy New Zealanders. That's news. In sport, rugby, second five Geordie Barrett hasn't trained today ahead of facing the Irish at Eden Park on Saturday, but the All Blacks insist there's nothing to worry about. Team management say they're managing his workload due to a minor niggle. He's not thought to be in any doubt to play, with the team confirmed on Thursday afternoon. Meanwhile, assistant coach Mike Blair says older brother Bowden has taken missing selection for the first two tests of the year in his stride.
22: A difficult period for him, I'm sure, seeing Ruben come in, but I think he'll understand that as well. Ruben is a young 10 coming through. It's important to give him a couple of games to steady his feet, to allow him to learn, but Bowden's still very much in the picture.
18: The Blues have snapped up first five Cam Miller from the Highlanders on a two-year deal. The 24-year-old, who heads north after four seasons in Dunedin, was the competition's most accurate goal kicker this season, with an 85% strike rate. In cricket, Black Caps bowling coach Jacob Oram is applauding Mitch Santner's decisive captaincy after their five-wicket win over the West Indies in Game 2 of their one-day series in Guyana. New Zealand's decision to bowl first paid off, cleaning the hosts up for 138, including a maiden international five-wicket bag for Jaden Lennox. That's sport. I'm Tony Doe.
1: The Hats, Rotorua weather, cloudy skies and a few showers, clearing tonight. We've got northerly winds, 5 the overnight low. Tomorrow cloudy but becoming fine for a time in the afternoon with westerlies and 14 degrees. Cloudy skies on Thursday, clearing in the morning.
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0: You're on the hit. So many lovely tributes for Sir Sam Neill, who died suddenly in Sydney yesterday, a Kiwi icon. Jurassic Park co-star Laura Dern has called him a beloved lifetime friend. Director Steven Spielberg says he adored making all the Jurassic movies with Sir Sam.
1: True, I'm not.

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3: Waiting up, saving all my precious time.

It is the hits. I've been missing the football, but don't have to wait for too much longer. 7 a.m. tomorrow, the first semi-final. I watched a bit of cricket today, though. The Black Caps chased 139 to beat the West Indies by 5 wickets, and they have levelled the ODI series 1-1 in Guyana. Here's Sia, Chandelier, the hits.

0: fix you.
1: What a great song. Coldplay on the hits. They'll be playing in the halftime show, the final of the FIFA World Cup, which is on Monday, and can't wait to watch that. It is Mac and Cheese Day, and I mentioned earlier in the show, I love having sweet chili sauce with my mac and cheese. It just goes so well together. The saltiness, the richness of the mac and cheese, and then you pair that with the sweet, tangy spiciness of a sweet chili. Oh, it's glorious. How do you like your mac and cheese? You can text in 4487. I've also just done like a quick search on TikTok at different mac and cheese recipes. My goodness, there are so many things you can do with mac and cheese. It is quite a versatile dish, isn't it? The old mac and cheese. Matchbox 20 coming up. Olivia Dean next on the Hits.
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4: The old school, the primary school that the kids were, and I parked in a place that I shouldn't be, and I got the teacher on the megaphone going,
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4: And guess the kicker is, it was my wife, because she was a teacher at the school. 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

0: 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Got Snow Patrol coming up and LA Bear Kiwi Hit after 11. The Hits.
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6: In this update, former broadcaster Paul Henry has announced he's running as a list-only candidate for ACT at this year's election and has resigned from TVNZ's board. He failed in a National Party bid for Wairarapa in 1999. He says he wants to be a minister but won't name a portfolio. David Seymour says he sees Henry as a wonderful addition for ACT.
15: I expect that the board will put Paul in an electable and respectable position.
6: There are calls for a 24-hour police presence in Auckland's Karangahape precinct before the city rail link opens. Two men have appeared in court after an altercation on Mercury Lane last night left one person seriously injured. Several people were arrested following a bar fight in the same area over the weekend. Karangahape Precinct Collective Chairman William Kyung says they've been seeing persistent antisocial behaviour like drug dealing and prostitution.
16: Auckland Transport, Auckland Council, the police and government to actually come together as a collaboration and look at the concerns.
6: The latest NZIER quarterly survey of business opinion shows a recovery in business confidence in the June quarter, with a net 12% expecting improvements. But the organisation warns those positive signals in the economy could already be under threat. The survey was taken during a period when global fuel prices were falling in response to easing hostilities in the Middle East. NZIER Deputy Chief Executive Christina Leung says this confidence is fragile and the renewal of hostilities between the US and Iran threatens New Zealand's potential economic recovery. Labour leader Chris Hipkins says he's had informal conversations with the Prime Minister about the possibility of joining Australia and Fiji's new alliance. The government is exploring joining the Ocean of Peace Alliance, a fresh defence pact between the two countries. Acting Prime Minister David Seymour says it's highly likely New Zealand will join soon, and Hipkins says he's broadly supportive of that.
17: There's no question that both Fiji and Australia are very close partners of New Zealand and that we have a lot of common interest in this area.
6: That's news. In sport, rugby, second five Geordie Barrett hasn't trained today ahead of facing the Irish at Eden Park on Saturday. But the All Blacks insist there's nothing to worry about. Team management say they're managing his workload due to a minor knee niggle. He's not thought to be in any doubt to play, with the team to be confirmed on Thursday afternoon. Meanwhile, Italian lock Nicolo Cannone has been banned for 4 weeks for his headbutt on Cam Røygaard in the loss to the All Blacks. Cannone, who was shown a red card on the night, agreed he committed an act of foul play worthy of a send-off. In motor racing, a touch of patriotism from Scott Dixon on his move away from IndyCar team Chip Ganassi after 25 years. The New Zealander is joining Arrow McLaren on a 2-year deal, saying he was eager to try something different. Dixon says the team is full of great people and funded extremely well. He says it's also hard to deny the attraction of McLaren's Kiwi heritage.
18: I'm a big fan of Bruce McLaren. You know, I've read all his books, you know, I have lots of pictures, autographs of his, and you know, fascinated by purely what he created, you know, and for me that was also a very big pull.
6: That's sport. I'm Tony Doe.
0: The Hats, Rotorua weather, cloudy skies and a few showers, clearing tonight. We've got northerly winds, 5 the overnight low. Tomorrow cloudy but becoming fine for a time in the afternoon with westerlies and 14 degrees. Cloudy skies on Thursday, clearing in the morning.
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You're on the hits. School holidays right now. 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I think it's been a bit of a flop for Disney. The hits.

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You're on the Hits, 8 a.m. tomorrow. We continue the battles to find the Hits' best song ever. We've taken your nominations. There were hundreds of them. And we put the songs head to head. And then eventually we get to the last song, which is the best song ever. It continues 8 a.m. tomorrow. Our search to find the best song ever. Here's Taylor Swift, Bad Blood, the Hits.

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1: Hey, it's Kaylee Bell. Me For Me is a song all about waiting for your person in life and knowing when they show up, it'll be perfect just the way that it is. 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

0: Kelly Clarkson. To wrap up Tuesday night with me, the hits with Bryn, I'm out of here. I have started to rewatch, like a lot of people, the Jurassic Park movies after the sad news of Sir Sam Neill's passing yesterday. 78 years old in Sydney, a legendary Kiwi actor. I remember when I found out he was a Kiwi, I was so excited and so proud. And I don't think anyone else can really compare to his level of humbleness, because he is a celebrity. He never wanted that title, of course. But it's been so heartwarming to read so many wonderful tributes from all over the world celebrating the life, the legend, Sir Sam Neill. Shania Twain's coming up, Sam Fender and Olivia Dean next on The Hits. Have a great night.
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2: We're with Nikki Neal from Ray White Rotorua. Nikki, the stats are in for Rotorua Real Estate in May. What's the latest?
1: They are indeedy, and it's looking really good. So we have 94 sales, which compared to our average that we're usually sitting at of around 80, is fantastic to see for this time of year. And it's taking 49 days on the market. So that's stretched out a little from around the 43 to 45, but it's still a really nice time frame to sell in.
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0: 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The Hits. 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
19: In this update, National is running in at least one Māori seat after steering clear for years.
20: The party's putting up Rangatikei District Councillor Coral Rokawa for Te Tai Hawauru in November. Rokawa's just the third National candidate to stand in a Māori seat in 20 years after two ran last election. National says it hopes to announce a candidate for the Tamaki Makaurau seat soon.
19: Former Prime Minister Sir John Key reckons Paul Henry belongs in Parliament, saying his mate would bring plenty of energy and humour no matter which party he's with. Henry's announced he's standing as an ACT list candidate. State Highway 1 between Kaikoura and Cheviot is expected to reopen from midday after last week's flooding. It'll be down to one lane near the Conway River, where floodwaters washed away parts of the road. And Ashburton's Santa Parade could be on the chopping block this year after losing its main sponsor. Organiser Carol Johns has started a Give a Little page to help cover road closure costs.
21: And it is actually my biggest cost.
7: And this year they didn't grant me enough to pay for it. So it just kind of put the nail in the coffin that I just couldn't proceed.
19: To sport, West Tigers NRL coach Benji Marshall has launched a tirade at the media around coverage of the upcoming departure of co-captain Jerome Luai. Marshall has teed off at suggestions his relationship with the star 5/8 is fractured. And the Football World Cup semi-finals begin today with France and Spain kicking off in Dallas from 7. A hash brown and bacon and egg McMuffin make mornings mmm. Welcome to the AM at Macca's. The Hits, Rotorua weather, fog lifting and becoming partly cloudy by the afternoon. We've got light winds, 14 the high today, 8 is the overnight low. Tomorrow cloudy but becoming fine for a time in the afternoon. Westerly winds, 14 again, mainly fine on Friday.
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22: Kia ora, good morning. It is Wednesday morning. It's the middle of July too, which is crazy. Coming up this morning, first semi-final of the Football World Cup kicks off at 7 o'clock. Very excited for that. And this song, it got kicked out in the first round of the best song ever, but it's still a good one. Here's Rihanna. Ponder Replay on the hit.

0: It's Olivia Dean, Man I Need. It's the Hits Breakfast with Megan at 11 minutes past 6. The New York Times asked their readers to let them know if they have bedtime routines, little things that they do before they go to bed to help them get to sleep. Some of them were really interesting. I'm keen to try several of them. One of them said that they like to put a red light mask on and play old episodes of Love It or List It. And I know in your mind you're thinking that's a female. That was from Ben in New York City. Another one, I like this one. I walk around my house and I talk to my plants. I see if they need water, have any new growth, need a little fertilizer. I'll share my worries or hopes for the next day with them, and it brings me some peace before I go to bed. Again, that's from Billy. Well, that could be a girl. Someone else said they do origami. So recently they got two books about origami and they attempt a new figure each night before they go to bed. And it kind of like relaxes their brain. Some of these are great. Someone else sets their laptop's time zone ahead so that they can do the next day's Wordle before they go to bed. But like, are these not stimulating for your mind? Other people doing crosswords? So any kind of old school mind thing could be good for you before bed. I'm definitely going to try the plant thing. Walk around and tell my plants my problems. Coming up, we've got a best bit from our show. We actually spoke to the creator of the kiwi onion dip. Her name is Rosemary, and she is coming up in 7 minutes on the Hits.
1: Jono, Ben and Megan. Cheers to Dilma, making the world a better tea.
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0: It is a staple in Kiwi households, the Kiwi onion dip. It's been around my whole life. And we just know it, but I've never questioned where it came from. Who started it? Well, we actually spoke to the creator of the Kiwi onion dip. Her name is Rosemary. How did she stumble upon it? Why did she stumble upon it? It's a very interesting story. We'll get to that in two songs' time. Right now, some LAB in the air on the Hits Breakfast.

0: Alex Warren, Fever Dream, 22 minutes past six on the Hits Breakfast. Flights have been delayed and some cancelled. The upper North Island today covered in a thick blanket of fog. The Waikato and Auckland, it's causing a bit of dramas at Auckland Airport. So if you are flying domestically today, maybe just check your flights. Might have been delayed, might have been cancelled. Now, we're playing some best bits from our show. We managed to track down Rosemary Dempsey, and you might not know her name, but you will definitely know what she's famous for.
1: Kiwi onion dip, very famous over the summer period. And Megan, you're going to present us with a recipe next.
0: Well, lots of people were sending in recipe ideas of how to use it other than the dip and other than the soup.
1: Other you can bathe in it, use it as exfoliant, anything.
2: Some quite good suggestions as
0: yeah,
2: well.
0: Yeah, so I made a couple of them and I made them and brought them in for us to do a taste test.
2: One you're not so sold on though, right?
0: No, the pasta. Don't know about that.
1: Well, we have tracked down someone really special, okay? The actual inventor, the creator of the onion dip, the wonderful Rosemary, a national treasure. Have they called you Dame Rosemary yet? Have you been damed?
3: No, I don't really like the word dame.
1: Okay, Queen Rosemary.
0: Oh, Queen Rosemary.
3: No, I'm not fussed about the Queen either.
2: Lady? No, or
3: I
2: just
3: think Lady would be.
2: Okay, Lady Rosemary. Okay, well, Rosemary, you came up with, it's amazing to talk to you because you came up with the thing that we all seem to love, particularly in summertime in New Zealand, the classic Kiwi dip.
3: I know. Isn't it marvellous? Do you know, it's gone on for years, every generation. I like that.
0: How did you think of putting the onion dip in reduced cream? And what were you trying to make?
3: I was trying to make a dip. I was fooling around with lots of products, of our own products, because that was part of my job. I thought the onion soup product wasn't doing very well, so I thought we must have a look at that. And I put it with cream, and I didn't really like it, and I put it with this and that. And then I thought, how stupid. Why don't you put it with your own product?
2: Well, reduced cream.
1: And so you were tasked by whatever they were called at the time, but Nestle, to try and shift more units of onion soup,
3: that
1: were you?
3: Part of my job.
2: Right.
3: Because there were recipes that would sell product.
2: Oh, well, geez, this one is really taken off.
3: It's just as down to earth as that. That was what I was doing.
1: What other ones would we know you for, Lady Rosemary?
3: Oh, thank you. I doubt anything else, really. I mean, I'm even amazed at that. Hey, I'm coming up 95.
2: Are you? Wow.
3: I'm still relevant. How's that?
2: You are relevant.
0: You'll always be relevant. How old were you when you came up with it?
3: I was probably, it's probably about 50 years ago.
2: Wow.
3: Or 60 years ago. And that, yes, it was probably around 60 years ago.
2: A lot of people like to talk about how to make it. You know, it's pretty simple, right? But people like put it in the fridge afterwards and put malt vinegar or lemon or anything.
3: Just simple. Just mix it together. And if you want to add a little lemon juice, do.
2: Okay.
3: And if you want to add a little bit of vinegar instead of lemon juice, do. But, I mean, really, it's just basically it's two products. Do you know, that's why it's lasted, why that recipe's lasted, because it's simple and it's only two
2: ingredients. Yeah.
1: Do you want to hear something truly disturbing, Rosemary? And I know you're 95 years old, so I hope this isn't her lasting...
3: No, I've got a couple of months to go.
2: She's 94.
1: Oh, 94, okay, good. Well, I know this, you know, I hope you... Are you sitting down?
3: Yes, I am.
1: Megan must tell you what happened to one of the packets of your onion soup.
0: I sent it over to my friend she was in Australia. She missed it so much, so I sent it over, and her flatmates used the onion soup packet to make soup.
3: No.
0: I know.
3: No.
0: Right. I know.
1: Right. Are you still with us, Rosemary?
2: In their defence, though, it does say on the packet that's what you need to, you know. But, yeah.
3: So, sacrilege.
0: Yeah. Right? She was devastated.
1: Trans-Tasman relations have never been poorer, Rosemary.
2: Oh, Rosemary, that is incredible.
3: I love you. I think you're wonderful.
2: Oh,
0: well, we love you. You're a national treasure.
2: Yeah.
3: Oh, bless you.
2: Yeah, well, very nice talking to you. And
1: Do you still eat it?
3: Fun.
1: Do you still eat it, Rosemary?
3: Pardon?
1: Do you still eat it?
3: Oh, yes. Of course I do.
4: 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Cheers to Neon. The Westies has landed. Stream now on Neon.
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10: In this update, former Prime Minister Sir John Key reckons his mate, broadcaster Paul Henry, belongs in Parliament, no matter which party he's with. Donald Trump is backing off a proposed 20% toll on ships in the Strait of Hormuz, saying it'll be swapped for trade deals with Gulf states. Auckland councillor Christine Fletcher says the mayor swore at her in a meeting, allegedly saying, "For F's sake, just get on with it." Wayne Brown denies any issue and says it's just part of the job. And France and Spain get the FIFA World Cup semi-finals underway in Dallas this morning. Kickoff is at 7. The Hits, Rotorua weather, fog lifting and becoming partly cloudy by the afternoon. We've got light winds, 14 the high today, 8 is the overnight low. Tomorrow cloudy but becoming fine for a time in the afternoon. Westerly winds, 14 again, mainly fine on Friday.
0: Jono, Ben and Megan.
9: On the Hits.
11: Moments ago we replayed the chat we had with Rosemary Dempsey. She is the original creator of the Kiwi Onion Dip. And because we're making dip out of a soup packet, we thought we would ask if anyone's making anything else out of it. And the suggestions were insane. I actually made a few. We'll get to that in 7 minutes. Here's Paramore.

0: Miles Smith, Stay. It is the Hits Breakfast with Megan, 20 to 7. It was only a few days ago we learned of the passing of the iconic Sam Neill. He appeared in over 150 movies and TV shows over his career. And we've since learned that we could get at least two more posthumous movies from Sam Neill. There are projects that he filmed that are due to be released next year. At least two movies, maybe more. Now we're playing some best bits from our show. We wanted to know what you're using the ingredients of the kiwi onion dip for other than kiwi onion dip.
1: We actually spoke to the inventor of the onion dip, Rosemary, 94 years old, Rosemary. Yeah. And this is what she had to say.
0: I sent it over to my friend who had, she was in Australia. She missed it so much, so I sent it over, and her flatmates used the onion soup packet to make soup.
2: No.
0: I know.
2: No.
0: I know.
1: Not good on a 94-year-old's heart, that sort of news.
3: No.
1: So she was devastated by it as well.
0: She's made it to 94 too, eating her onion soup.
1: Still eats it?
3: Yeah.
0: Her onion dip.
1: Now, you've taken some of the recipes we got through yesterday, because we were like, you know, does anyone use the onion soup part of it for anything else? We've got a few good suggestions.
2: What I do is I use it for other things. Say if I'm making cheese scones, I'll add the onion soup mix to the cheese scone mix in the flour. Or I'll use bacon and onion, which is a bit more. You can also use it as a thickener for if you're doing a meatloaf.
4: As soon as you guys were talking, I was like, are you serious? Salsa and cheese rolls?
1: Yeah, there we go. That was Shane and Sarah. So those were some of the suggestions that came through. Now, Megan, the sort of affordable Nadia Lim of the show. She just took it upon
0: the Timu Nadia.
3: Yeah, so we're going to call her the Timu version of Nadia.
1: Really good, really good.
0: I'm okay with that.
1: Really good cook. You took it upon yourself to go home and make some of these recipes.
0: Yeah. So one of the recipes was you use the onion soup packet, mix it with butter, and put it in bread. So you make like a garlic bread.
1: Oh, my arteries have had a pretty hard 4 weeks, and they're like quivering at the sight of this.
0: So I've done this, but I baked the bread and I've put it in the oven.
3: I've made it from scratch.
0: Do you want some or not?
3: No, I do actually.
1: She always does like to get in the from scratch.
3: Yeah,
1: I did this from scratch.
0: Well, I wanted it to be a nice bread for you.
3: Okay. You can't buy a nice bread anywhere else, apparently. Oh.
1: Thank you. So this is onion dip garlic bread, essentially.
0: Yeah.
1: Is that right? Okay.
3: Smells good.
0: It doesn't have the reduced cream. It's the onion packet mixed with butter.
1: Oh, the bread's a bit glubby.
0: Mm. Shut your face.
1: That's delicious.
3: Yeah. It is. It's nice. It's really nice.
0: Producer Troy said it was quite salty.
3: It's a little bit salty, but
1: I can handle it.
3: Yeah, but no, it's nice.
0: And then one of the other suggestions someone
1: said. My favourite food's fish fingers. I'm very easy to impress.
0: Nice. You mix the.
3: It's a bit salty, but it's good.
0: Okay. We got it.
3: The other, quite a lot salty, actually.
0: The other idea was to make the dip and put it in pasta.
3: That's really. That last mouthful was quite salty. So I'm going to try the pasta. Is that salty or is that right?
0: I don't actually like the pasta.
3: Oh, really?
0: The pasta's too much of a good thing.
3: It
0: just tastes like you put pasta in the onion.
1: The pasta. It looks restaurant quality, the pasta. Did you make that pasta from scratch?
0: I didn't.
3: It's nice, but it's quite thick. It's thick.
0: Yeah, and I tried to water that down so much.
3: Yeah,
1: this is a suggestion that came through.
0: Texture thing.
1: I don't think we. I'm just going to put it out there. I don't think we needed onion dip pasta.
3: If you want to try it, it's a new form there. It's nice, but it is. I don't know if I can eat a whole bowl of.
0: Yeah. Someone did message and say after our chat yesterday, their wife made it for their kids last night, and they said the same. Texture's weird.
3: Yeah.
1: I like.
0: Bit strong.
1: Up until this point, I reckon the Italians have nailed all forms of pasta. We don't need to jump on board. We don't need to come in with our onion dip pasta.
0: So yes to the bread, no to the pasta.
3: Yeah, keep your suggestions
1: coming
3: through.
1: Bit salty though, apparently.
3: Yeah, that bread is ready. Drink of water or something for me? That'd be great.
5: Jono, Ben and Megan. Cheers to Dilma, making the world a better tea.
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5: You're on The Hits Breakfast. Thanks to Neon. Don't miss the Westies. It's streaming now on Neon. Now coming up, Amanda, Ben's wife. She is the strong, independent woman in the relationship and she did something, or actually a couple of things, at a hotel that made Ben cringe. He wanted to die inside. But I respect the hell out of this. It's coming up in two songs. He's Ed Sheeran on The Hits. You should

0: So What on the Hits Breakfast with Megan. She always does very well in the best song ever. Yesterday, Get the Party Started won and went through to the next round. Today, she's got another one, Raise Your Glass. I'd say that will get through as well. But we're kicking off the first battle just after 8 o'clock. Now, we're playing some best bits from our show. And Ben, he's very anxious. He's a people pleaser. He doesn't want to offend anyone. But his wife is not the opposite, but she's very strong. She's a strong, independent woman, and I love that about her. But she made Ben feel very awkward at a hotel recently.
1: We were a couple of weeks off, and last week, as we were coming back, we were coming back for a couple of days in Taupo, but on the Saturday, we were going to check out of the hotel, and we knew we were going to pick Sienna up later that night, and then I got offered some tickets to Ed Sheeran. So I was like, oh man, can I go back up? You know, we'll take Indy, my other daughter, to Ed Sheeran. Do you mind doing the pickup at the end of the day?
2: And it's just up the road.
1: She was okay with that. She was fine with that. So she took, you know, she took one for the team and waited around to the evening. We booked her a movie and stuff like that.
2: Did she go, I could take the ticket to Ed Sheeran? And
1: Didn't come to her. Yeah. So to pick
0: not transferable. Sorry, love.
2: Yeah. She only got her name in lights.
1: So she waited around to about 10:30 that night, went to a movie and stuff like that. But then we were checking out of the hotel and she's like, maybe I could get a bit of a late checkout. The person behind the counter is like, how late do you want? And my wife went, 3 o'clock.
2: Jeez, that's a late checkout.
1: Like, well, 3 o'clock.
0: When are they going to clean it?
1: 3 o'clock. And then the person went, looked at the computer and went, yeah, we could probably do that. And I was like,
2: 3 o'clock.
1: And then my wife walked away, came back and went, what about 5 o'clock? And I was like, you are taking that.
2: This is clicking over to a new day.
1: That's exactly what I thought. And the person went, yeah, okay, we can do that. So she had the hotel, which was amazing, incredible.
0: That's literally like another.
1: That's what I was thinking. I was like, well, anyway, no complaints about me going to Ed Sheeran now. You've got a hotel to yourself for the rest of the day, going to the movie. She's all sorted.
2: Good on you for text 4487. How far have you pushed the late check-out?
1: That's what I thought.
2: I know you can
0: never
2: beat
0: heard
2: that.
0: Of that before.
1: But because I was leaving, you know, earlier, normally I like to check all the room and stuff, you know, before we go, check everything's all good.
0: You do, yeah.
1: And I said to Amanda, I was like, can you make sure we've got everything.
2: Can you film yourself doing it and show me the footage?
1: You are the last person in the hotel room. She's like, yeah, I've got this. No worries. Don't worry.
2: Does she check under beds?
1: She's pretty good with that. Checking on the beds, under pillows, that sort of thing. So the next day we were unpacking our stuff all back in Auckland, and I was like, what's this? And she's like, what do you mean? What's this? And I'm like, this thing, this electronic thing. And she's like, that's Sienna, our daughter's, that's her Alexa, isn't it? I'm like, no, that's not her Alexa, because she had traveled with her Alexa, where she takes it round and stuff. I was like, no, that's the hotel's clock radio. And
2: classic boomer confusion. One of those fancy talking things. Tells the time.
1: And she's like, oh,
0: she's
1: no.
0: sitting there going, hey, Alexa.
1: So she had just taken, unplugged the clock radio, put that in the
2: it
1: bag.
2: It takes quite a bit to unplug a clock radio.
1: That's what I thought as well. She was like, I was so proud of myself getting this one. I was like, they've forgotten the Alexa. I was like, no, that's definitely, so yeah.
0: So what are you doing with that?
1: We have to post that back. Not only did we get a late checkout.
2: Listen, now the hotel's like, this lady is having a laugh.
1: She's also taking the clock radio with her as well. So yeah.
2: Very funny.
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8: 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What's the latest?
9: They are indeedy, and it's looking really good. So we have 94 sales, which compared to our average that we're usually sitting at of around 80, is fantastic to see for this time of year. And it's taking 49 days on the market. 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
15: In this update, there are doubts about whether Paul Henry can handle the day-to-day grind of Parliament as he runs for the ACT Party. Political correspondent Barry Soper.
16: It's pretty mundane. Sometimes it looks quite exciting from the outside, but the late nights, the early mornings, his super yacht will have to be dry docked.
15: Donald Trump has pulled back on a 20% fee for ships going through the Strait of Hormuz, saying he'll focus on trade deals with Gulf countries instead.
17: I like that, actually, because I don't think anybody should be able to charge a fee for the Strait or for any other Strait relationship in terms of other sections of the world.
15: Meanwhile, oil prices are still up there, with Brent crude sitting around $85. Four sex abuse charges against former Aussie radio giant Alan Jones have been dropped just before trial, leaving six complainants from the original 11. The 85-year-old still faces multiple indecent assault allegations and will fight them in a four-month hearing starting August 3. And an Auckland man who bought personal information off the dark web scammed the IRD, filing 121 fake claims and received more than $250,000. Nicholas Nguyen has been jailed for 5.5 years after pleading guilty to fraud, perjury and fabricating evidence. In sport, a shift in strategy from the All Blacks under coach Dave Rennie has piqued the interest of the two-time defending World Cup winners. The Springboks have also won their first two Nations Championship matches. South Africa coach Rassie Erasmus.
18: It makes it physical, they make the breakdown tremendously hard to keep you ball. And they're playing a fast, high-paced game which I think suits New Zealand really well.
15: And France and Spain are kicking off the FIFA World Cup semi-finals in Dallas. A hash brown and bacon and egg McMuffin make mornings mmm. Welcome to the AM at Macca's. The Hits, Rotorua weather, fog lifting and becoming partly cloudy by the afternoon. We've got light winds, 14 the high today, 8 is the overnight low. Tomorrow cloudy but becoming fine for a time in the afternoon. Westerly winds, 14 again, mainly fine on Friday.
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0: Hello, it is just gone 7 o'clock on your Wednesday morning. That means the first semi-final of the Football World Cup has kicked off. France versus Spain. I will give you updates. I'll give you a spoiler alert before I do, though, just in case you're wanting to watch it delayed. Good luck with that. Your money would have to be on France, though, right? Coming up next, I need to talk to producer Troy, because yesterday he did one of my hobbies, and I want to know how he went. I've been trying to get John and Ben along to do this, but they refuse. So I'll talk to producer Troy next. Here's some S Club 7 for your Tuesday morning.

0: Fender, Olivia Dean, rein me in. It is 12 minutes past 7. Joining me in the studio is producer Troy. Morning. I need to talk to you because I've tried to get Jono and Ben to go and do this hobby of mine and they refuse. And I can't even get my husband to go and do it because he's like, oh, it won't do anything for me. But yesterday, producer Troy went and tried Pilates.
1: Reformer Pilates,
0: that's on the machine.
1: Yeah.
0: First of all, was it hard? Do you feel like you worked something?
1: Yeah, I'm quite sore today, but not in like a. I went to the gym sore. It's like, oh, I didn't know I had these muscles sore.
0: Yeah,
1: like the sides of my butt, like are really sore.
0: It's like it gets into like little muscle groups and
1: yeah.
0: But that's why I think it's good for guys because you're so used to just like exercising the big muscles,
1: yeah.
0: And then you stretch out and use your little muscles.
1: What the reason I went was because a friend. I hadn't seen them in a while and they were like, do you want to catch up? And I was like, yeah, let's catch up. Thinking coffee or something. Let's go to Reformer Pilates. There wasn't a lot of catching up being done when we were on the Reformer carriage.
0: Absolutely not. But you experienced, I've spoken about this before, one of the greatest feelings ever is when you're in a Pilates class, especially on the machine, because it gets a bit complicated, when the instructor walks past and gives you a compliment.
1: Such a good feeling.
0: I
1: got it twice. I was doing like a bicep. You do like a bicep curl with the machine and then you're like.
0: You go up on your knees and you go over.
1: And she was like, there you go. And I was like, oh. And then the other one, she was like, oh, just pull your shoulders back. Oh, great. Looks good.
0: I was like, Looks good. Oh, the best is, and it doesn't happen often. I've had it like once where the instructor will be like, oh, that's great. Everyone look at me again. Oh, you're like.
1: It's the dream.
0: Nothing better.
1: But, it did smell like a cosmic corner, though, which is my one gripe.
0: It's kind of a bit weird burning incense when you're, like, exercising. Like,
1: a lot of incense.
0: Yeah, okay, so you're going to go back?
1: I might go back.
0: That doesn't sound like you go back. Coming up, some more best bits from our show. We know that Jono likes to put his foot in things often. He was caught out speaking about someone's dead relative. That is coming up in 7 minutes on the hits.
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2: Jono, Ben and Megan. On the Hits.
0: It's the Hits Breakfast with Megan. About 17 minutes ago, the first semi-final of the Football World Cup kicked off. France versus Spain. I'm about to give you an update. So if you don't want to hear, put your fingers in your ears. At the moment, it's just nil all between the two of them and not a lot happening. I'll keep you up to date. Here's Keala Settle. This is me. It's the Hits.

0: Ophelia. Taylor Swift, The Fate of Ophelia, 7:25. It's the Hits Breakfast with Megan. If you are travelling domestically today, check your flights because the upper North Island has got a thick blanket of fog, especially Auckland. It's causing disruptions at Auckland Airport. About 15 minutes ago, they said 12 domestic regional flights had been delayed and 5 had been cancelled altogether due to the fog. So, yeah, if you're flying, especially domestically, check your flights today. Now, we're playing some best bits from our show. Jono, both of them, actually, they get into conversations and it turns really awkward. This one involved someone's dead relative.
1: Yes, I ran into a former colleague of ours from years ago, and we were just reminiscing about someone we used to work with who sadly is no longer with us. Okay, now this person then started regaling a tale of when the deceased person made a huge mistake at work.
2: Oh, okay.
1: Okay, and he started laughing, and then he was like, oh, I shouldn't speak ill of the dead. And I was like, well, a bit late for that. You've come in a bit late with that rule now. But then I was thinking, I was like, oh, yeah, just accept, we just accept. Yes, you shouldn't speak ill of the dead. But then I'm thinking, there's no better time to speak ill of these people.
0: Yeah, the defamation law goes away.
1: They're never going to find out about it. You're never going to get an awkward text going, hey, I heard you were bloody talking smack about me behind my back. Let's have a coffee.
2: Yeah.
1: It's the best time to speak ill of people.
0: That's why people come out with tell-alls about celebrities that are deceased. Because they can
2: speak ill of the dead. I mean, in some ways, you know, a lot of funerals, I guess, but we make funny, you know, stories, anecdotes, things like that about things that people have done, you know.
1: So. It seems like most of the time, you know, someone dies, we just, like, we remember them at their high points. But not everyone's great. Not everyone's great. People have bad traits.
2: Yeah.
1: You can zero in on them as well. Let's just not remember all their good stuff.
0: Yeah. But I also think you need to remember all the good stuff when they're alive. Like, can you do like a pretend funeral for me and say some nice things?
2: Yeah, because people
0: I'm not going to hear it.
2: People travel all the way to funeral. It was just lovely to pay their respects, but you're right. But a lot of these people don't travel while these people are alive.
0: You could have travelled.
2: I'd much rather people hang out with someone when they're alive than go all the way to, you know, don't pay to come to my funeral. I'm gone, mate. Don't worry about it.
1: That's a business. That's a hole in them. Like, we set up a funeral home and people can just go lie in the casket. All their friends turn up. And
2: then, like, casket's a bit like, oh, yeah. But yeah, true.
0: You can't lie anywhere. We'd be at your pretend funeral. And then you'd be like,
1: oh, we've lost him. All right, dig the hole. He's done.

0: It is 7:30. It's Chainsmokers and Halsey Closer. It's the Hits Breakfast. Thanks to Neon. Don't miss the Westies. It's streaming now on Neon. It is a 1980s crime drama where an Irish-American gang goes head-to-head with an Italian mafia. That is streaming now on Neon. Now, I have been an early riser for a very long time. I've always done early shifts in radio, so like 15, 20 years coming up now. And there's always different studies about, you know, people who get up early or people who go to bed late. This study has looked into specifically Kiwi women. So it looked into 287 healthy European and Pacific women in New Zealand aged 18 to 45. Scariest part of that is that I'm in the upper echelon of that group. But they looked into how many calories people were eating, different patterns, different times of the day they were eating. And it turns out that us early risers seem to metabolize food a bit better. If people are consuming more food between 8 p.m. and 3 a.m., they tend to have higher body mass indexes, higher fat percentages, and worse cholesterol and blood sugar markers. So if you're consuming, if you're getting up early, you're eating your breakfast early. I eat dinner at like 5, and then I have a cup of tea and stuff, but I go to bed. So apparently that is better for you. And I like that the study was on New Zealand women. So, you know, early risers, it does suck when the alarm goes off, but it's better for our bodies. Sienna Spiro, great song from her, is coming up. Another best bit from our show. Troy visited Gloria Vale and he gave us all the goss. That's coming up in 8 minutes on The Hits.
1: Jono, Ben and Megan, cheers to Neon. The Westies has landed. Stream now on Neon.
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2: 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The Hits. 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
5: In this update, former Prime Minister Sir John Key reckons Paul Henry belongs in Parliament, saying his mate would bring plenty of energy and humour no matter which party he's with. Henry's announced he's standing as an ACT Party list candidate. State Highway 1 between Kaikoura and Cheviot is expected to reopen from midday after last week's flooding. Auckland councillor Christine Fletcher's calling out Mayor Wayne Brown, saying he swore at her in a meeting. In the first, a Football World Cup semi-final is underway in Dallas, with two previous champions Spain and France squaring off. It's currently 1-0 to Spain at the first hydration break. The Hits, Rotorua weather, fog lifting and becoming partly cloudy by the afternoon. We've got light winds, 14 the high today, 8 is the overnight low. Tomorrow cloudy but becoming fine for a time in the afternoon. Westerly winds, 14 again, mainly fine on Friday.
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6: On The Hits. Good morning, thanks for joining me on your Wednesday. It is halfway through the second week of the school holidays, you're almost there. Hey, in the semi-finals, the first semi has kicked off in the Football World Cup, France versus Spain. I'm going to give you a score update. You don't want to know, block your ears. 1-0 to Spain. Great.

0: Olivia D, nice to each other. It is 17 to 8. Now, if you live in Christchurch, be careful. There are some fraudulent stickers. They're like stickers of QR codes put on parking machines, and when you scan them to pay, it takes you to a fraudulent website. So people are scamming you. I don't know how you get around this. Maybe you can tell it's a sticker, but the Christchurch City Council is warning people. This is happening both at council-operated and privately owned car parks. Sounds like you could get away with the parking ticket, or if you get one being like, hey, you didn't pay for parking, this is a great reason to write into the council. Not that I'm encouraging it. Now, we're playing some best bits from our show, and producer Troy went along to a performance at Gloryvale, and obviously we were all very intrigued. Hell of a tease you gave for this. Yeah. It involves hydraulics, a cult, and... Do you say breast milk?
1: Breast milk cheese.
2: Was it?
3: Butter,
1: sorry, yeah. My apologies.
0: Okay.
2: I can't remember how this came up, but I was telling Jono a story about how I got into Gloryvale.
0: To live or like...
2: Just for the day.
0: Well, you are from Greymouth.
2: Yes.
1: Is it near Greymouth?
0: Yeah.
2: Maybe 45 minutes away from Greymouth.
0: It's still a decent drive, yeah.
1: Are they like the Amish? Do you see them out in the community?
2: They do, yeah. A white van they go and do their shopping in.
1: They'll go to Pack and Save and things like that.
2: Yes, yeah.
1: I was under the impression they made everything from scratch.
2: Oh, you know, there's a few things.
0: A lot of things.
1: Yeah. You'd bloody love it at Gloryvale, mate.
0: I don't think I would.
1: You make everything
0: apart from
1: scratch.
0: Making everything from scratch, I think there's a few fundamental issues I'd have.
1: At least you get to make everything from scratch and no one will judge you.
2: So I went for they have a like an annual Christmas show that like they put on. They write the music and they write the script. And
1: is it an original score?
2: It's an original production.
0: So you, original. Correct me if I'm wrong, but you can buy tickets to that show.
2: Yes. Yeah. I was working over this. They invited like the media along to come in and go, hey, look at us. We're all good. Come and have a look.
0: Right.
2: And it was a meaty production. It was like a 3-4 hour show.
1: And was it good?
2: It was really good.
1: Yeah.
0: Really? Like,
2: they can sing. Their talent is amazing.
0: Was there costumes or were they just...
2: costumes. And because they all make everything themselves, like you said, like the sets were these incredible like production, like big wooden arcs and like...
0: Yeah, well, they've got all day, don't they?
1: They do. Hand reared.
2: Yes.
1: Yeah.
2: Yes.
1: And then you said it was like not a 3D experience, a 4D.
2: 4D experience. So it was a magical mystery tour museum, which was the theme of the show. So they'd go up to this painting in the show and it was like a boat on stormy waters, and then the painting would slowly rise and come into the stage. And then...
0: They squirt water at you.
2: All of the audience seats was on hydraulics, and they started rocking with the boat. And then they had little pipes, like hydroponics, on the back of all the seats that they sprayed you with water when you hit a wave. It was mind-blowing.
0: Wow.
1: It sounds like a hell of a production.
2: Alongside that, they brought on like 5-course meals as you're watching the show, and it was some of the best food I've ever had.
0: How much is the ticket?
2: It was free.
0: Oh, dude.
1: Free, yeah.
0: That sounds like a great night.
2: And then a little parting gift as we were leaving, watched the show and blown away, and they're like, come back anytime. And then they locked the door on the way out.

0: Yeah, there we go.
1: So I can't believe they hooked up hydraulics.
2: No.
0: It's crazy.
1: Like their engineering
3: scratch.
1: Team.
3: From scratch.
1: Cool. I can't fault that.
2: Someone's out the back just churning away.
4: Jono, Ben and Megan. 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

0: Megan and Fire and Glow. It is 7:57 on the Hits Breakfast with Megan. It's time for the Alpha Quiz.
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2: The Hits Alpha Quiz.
0: Hi, Colin. How are you this morning?
3: Yeah, pretty good, thank you.
0: Have you watched Love Actually?
3: No, I haven't.
0: Oh, there's a Colin in there, and yeah, that's... It's not going to make much sense to you because you've never watched it. Colin does very well with the American ladies when he goes over from the UK. Anyway, I digress. How are you doing at the moment? You good? You're on your way to work?
3: No, I'm at work, yeah.
0: Nice.
3: Another fresh morning in Christchurch.
0: Beautiful morning. Have you got people to help you with the Alpha Quiz today?
3: No, I think I'll just go it alone.
0: Okay. Well, I've got 4 tickets to go and see Lily Allen. Tickets are available right now from frontiertouring.co.nz, but she's here 21st of October. You and 3 mates could be going to see Lily Allen if you can get all 10 questions right, okay?
3: Yep.
0: All right, your letter this morning, Colin, is K for kilo.
3: Okay,
0: good luck. Here we go. Which green Muppet is famous for hosting the Muppet Show?
3: Kermit.
0: Which Pacific Island nation has South Tarawa as its capital?
3: Pass.
0: A rival e-reader to Amazon's Kindle?
3: Pass.
0: What protein is the main structural material in human hair and nails?
3: Pass.
0: What is the Māori name for a sweet potato?
3: Kermit.
0: Which New Zealand cricketer from Tauranga captained the Black Caps?
3: Sam Williamson.
0: Brandon Flowers is the lead singer of the band The What?
3: The Killers.
0: Which South Asian curry is usually mildly spiced, often made with yogurt or cream?
3: Korma.
0: Which Los Angeles Lakers legend scored 81 points in a single NBA? Which metal band is also the name of a yellow vegetable? Kiss. Or which Pacific Island nation has a South Tarawa as its capital?
3: Pass.
0: Rival e-reader to Amazon's Kindle.
3: Us.
0: What protein is the main structural material in human hair and nails?
3: Us.
0: That's all of them. Which Pacific Island nation? You got it? There was just a few toughies at the top, Colin. Let's run through the answers for you. Which green Muppet is famous for hosting the Muppet Show? Kermit the Frog. Got that right. Which Pacific Island nation has South Tarawa as its capital? We wanted Kiribati. Rival e-reader to Amazon's Kindle, it's the Kobo. You passed on that. Which protein is the main structural material on human hair and nails? Keratin is what we're after. The Māori name for a sweet potato, got that right. Kubera. Which New Zealand cricketer from Tauranga captained the Black Caps? Kane Williamson is right. Brandon Flowers is the lead singer of the Killers. Which South Asian curry is usually mildly spiced, often made with yogurt or cream? It's korma. Which LA Lakers legend scored 81 points in a single NBA game in 2006? Kobe Bryant. You didn't even let me finish there. And which metal band is also the name of a yellow vegetable? Initially, you said Kiss, but we were after corn, obviously. I feel like there was a lot of sporting questions in there for you, though, Colin.
3: Yeah, it was just those tricky ones, geography, etc.
0: All right, well, hard luck and have a good day. It was nice chatting, Colin.
3: Thank you so much.
0: See you later. All right, Lily Allen tickets. Still 4 of them up for grabs. We'll do the Alpha Quiz. Actually, this afternoon with Maddie and PJ. Now, coming up, another battle. It's going to be a toughie. 2 huge, iconic artists. We're getting the next battle underway for the best song ever in 4 minutes on the Hits.
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16: In this update, broadcaster Paul Henry's jumping into politics as an ACT Party list candidate. Press Gallery veteran Barry Soper says his only real experience is interviewing MPs.
17: He expects to be elected, being given a fairly high place on the ACT Party list, and he hopes to be a minister. Well, if you hope to be a minister, you've really got to do the hard yards.
16: Meanwhile, former ACT Party President Tim Jago has admitted more sexual offending, pleading guilty to a charge of sexual violation. He'll be sentenced in Auckland tomorrow after previously getting 2.5 years jail for abusing teenage boys in the 90s. Auckland councillor Christine Fletcher says the mayor swore at her in a meeting, allegedly saying, for F's sake, just get on with it. Wayne Brown denies any issue and says it's just part of the job. And another nerve-wracking morning for many football fans, with Spain leading France 1-0 in the first Football World Cup semi-final. Here's the vibe at Gibbons Hotel in Wellington.
18: Dozens of Frenchmen and Spaniards are dressed in national kit. Some Spanish tourists I spoke to say they're excited but feeling extremely nervous, having waited 16 years to see their team reach this stage.
16: In sport, the first goal of the FIFA World Cup semi-finals has come via a penalty on TVNZ.
19: Oyarzabal.
16: Yes, so Spain are 1-0 up over France at halftime in Dallas. And a record prize purse of $30.5 million will be on the line at Golf's Open Championship Major at Royal Birkdale starting tomorrow. A hash brown and bacon and egg McMuffin make mornings Welcome to the AM at Macca's. The Hits, Rotorua weather, fog lifting and becoming partly cloudy by the afternoon. We've got light winds, 14 the high today, 8 is the overnight low. Tomorrow cloudy but becoming fine for a time in the afternoon. Westerly winds, 14 again, mainly fine on Friday.
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0: It was a massive round of battles yesterday. Of note, Alanis Morissette, Ironic, absolutely wiped the floor clean with Destiny's Child, Say My Name. One was 75% of the votes. Wagon Wheel, last year's winner, beat out Alex Warren to go through to the next round. And we're kicking off this morning's battle with two iconic artists, but one of them probably not their biggest song. So you're choosing between...
1: The Hits, best song ever. Battle 19, Song 1.
0: Nirvana, Smells Like Teen Spirit. And Michael Jackson, big artist, but is Remember the Time the biggest song that you can think of from Michael Jackson? Probably not. So I'm going to put my money behind Nirvana. Smells Like Teen Spirit. But you can get your votes in thehits.co.nz. You can text me 4487. You got about 35 minutes and then we'll play the winning song. Mary J. Blige, great song from her, Family Affair. It's the hit.

0: past eight. It is the Hits Breakfast with Megan Somba. It's Home Wrecker. We're in the middle of another battle for the best song ever. Two really iconic artists, but one of them probably not the biggest song. So you're choosing between Nirvana, Smells Like Teen Spirit, and Michael Jackson, but Remember the Time is the song. Probably not his biggest, but I don't want to sway you either way. Go to thehits.co.nz or text me 4487 to get your votes in. In about 25 minutes, we'll play the winning song. Now, this is some wholesomeness you need in your life. I found this on Instagram. It was an immediate follow from me. It is hard because I'm going to talk about something visual, but if you want to follow this account, it's called Duck and a Dog, and it is a duck and a dog who are best friends, but it's the backstory that got me. So Barley is a golden retriever, 7 years old, and a couple of years ago was diagnosed with epilepsy and had some seizures. Got the medication to stop it, but she lost her goldenness, they say, her spunk, her spark for life. And then along comes a little duckling, wandered into their backyard one day and they fell in love. The two apparently locked eyes and their friendship was born. They were going to take the duckling to like a shelter, but they couldn't separate the duckling from the dog. So they named it Louie. So now Louie and Barley are best friends, and they just post videos of them rolling around together. In the morning, Barley the dog will head over to Louie the duck's enclosure and wake her up. They are the cutest thing. Louie rides on Barley's back. It's very cute. So Duck and a Dog is the Instagram account, or you can text Duck to 4487 and I'll send the link to you. Trust me. You need this in your life. You can also check it out on our Hits Breakfast story. Coming up, I've got Shaboozy, Ella Langley, and another best bit from our show. I had an issue, some beef, with a piece of machinery at my gym. We'll get to that in 7 minutes on the Hits.
1: Jono, Ben and Megan. Cheers to Dilma, making the world a better tea. 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
9: Good morning. Welcome to your Wednesday morning, halfway through the second week of the school holidays. I know there was some disruptions with flights today. A lot of fog in the upper North Island. And we've kicked off the first semi in the Football World Cup, Spain versus France. The score after halftime is currently still 1-0 to Spain. Here's some Charlie Puth. Attention, it is the Hits Breakfast.

0: definitely choosing Texas. It is the Hits Breakfast with Megan, 25 minutes past 8. It's been a few days since we lost absolute icon, Sam Neill. Every time I interviewed him, he was just so nice, such a humble, lovely guy. And he could definitely not be that because he's done over 150 movies and TV shows in his time, but it might not be the end. Apparently there are a few more movies that he filmed, and it looks like we'll get at least a couple of those released posthumously. So we will see some more art from Sam Neill. Now we're playing some best bits from our show from the past few months. I had an issue with a piece of equipment at my gym. This isn't product. I'm not sponsoring this product because I'm about to tell you how I hate one of their products. Mm-hmm. Dyson. They do everything fancy.
1: Mm. Oh,
0: sometimes too fancy.
2: Oh, yeah, really?
1: The stick vacuum cleaner. Very creative man, old Jim Dyson. Wasn't he? He's invented some great stuff.
0: Fan that's like just got no fan bits.
1: The bloody
0: amazing.
1: The blades that you stick your hands into in the public toilets, you know?
2: Yeah. Oh, yeah.
1: The old air blade.
2: Yeah.
0: Okay.
2: Yeah, true.
1: Gee whiz, it feels like you blow the skin off your hands.
0: Yeah. That, great. But they moved into other bathroom wear and I'm not here for it. Mm-hmm. Have you experienced the taps? And it's got place your hands here for the water, wash, wash, wash. Place your hands here for the soap.
2: Oh,
0: you
2: yes,
0: know?
2: Yeah.
0: And then the
2: they
0: dryer.
2: They have them at airports and stuff like that sometimes.
0: So it's almost like a little arrowhead.
1: Is this created by Dot? I didn't realise they'd got into the hand washing game.
0: Oh, is it not?
1: Well, I'm just might be.
0: Maybe, yeah. No, normal. I think it is, Dyson.
1: It's your chat, but mate, you know more than me.
0: Yeah. But they have them at my gym now. I've gone to like a new renovated gym and they have upgraded to
1: must
0: these
1: be nice.
0: Fancy
1: taps.
0: Yeah,
1: must be really nice. yeah.
0: We go to the same gym.
1: Must be nice.
2: I've never had seen any flash taps in
0: we'll
2: my
0: life. Go
2: one.
0: To a nicer like suburb. That's what I do. So they've got the fancy Dyson taps. The
2: you
0: trouble
2: gotta be
0: is,
2: really specific. When you put your hands under that's right.
0: Exactly. So I had my phone. I was watching. This is where I watch my TV shows. I was watching my show. So I had it up on the side of the sink. I'm trying to find
2: at the gym.
0: Yeah, why? Because when I go on the treadmill and stuff, and then I just like went to the toilet.
2: Turn the thing off. You're in the bathroom, mate. Put your phone away.
0: No way. I've got my headphones on.
1: That makes it even weirder.
2: Yeah.
1: What?
2: Weird.
1: Anyway, this side. We'll talk about that another day.
0: So I'm continuing to watch my show, Younger, Netflix, great. So I am trying to find where the water bit is, and I'm like, it's not coming out. Eventually, sprays out and sprays all over my phone, and I'm like...
2: Hey, if you listen to Jono and I, you wouldn't be having your phone down.
0: I say, press pause. And then I was like, okay, well, it's got the little ear blade and the tap. I put it under the bladey thing to dry it.
1: Oh, you're trying to blow your phone?
0: Yeah, because it's like a powerful.
1: Fair enough.
0: So the trouble is I'm trying to find where to put the phone to get the blow dry bit.
1: Mm.
0: And then that's when the tap decides to go.
1: Oh, so then you've drenched in a waterfall of Dyson water.
0: I just
1: water.
0: Literally ran my phone under the tap.
2: Not recommended, I would say,
0: this
2: for a lot of phones.
0: Stupid.
1: The one hand-drying washing system,
0: I'm not here for it.
2: Okay.
0: Couldn't get the water when I wanted it. Couldn't get the dryer when I wanted it.
1: Do you know what's a small miracle?
0: What?
1: Is when I said Jim Dyson, I just made up a name.
2: Is it Jim Dyson?
1: It's James Dyson.
2: Oh,
1: name.
2: Is it?
1: I just completely made up a name. And another miracle, he made over 5,000 prototypes of that vacuum cleaner before settling on the one that is
0: How
1: the
0: many
1: one...
0: prototypes of the tap?
2: Oh, no.
1: He's only done
0: Maybe
1: two of those.
0: That's where we went wrong.

0: is Shaboozy, Born to Die on the Hits Breakfast with Megan, 8:32. There was some fog around the upper North Island this morning. From where I am, it looks like it's lifted, but there was some disruptions, especially for domestic travel. Some flights were cancelled. There was delays, so there might be somewhat of a backlog if you're travelling domestically today. Check that out. Now, currently, Spain and France are playing in the first semi-final for the Football World Cup. It kicked off at 7 a.m, so it doesn't have long to go. We're deep into the second half, and Spain is currently winning 2-0. Producer Grace joins me in studio because France is your sweepstake country.
1: I'm currently wearing a French top. I had my French beret on. I was holding a French flag, and we're losing 2-0, Megan.
0: I know, but you took everything off. You took the beret off. You took the flag off.
1: I know, because I was getting a bit depressive. Vive la France wasn't doing it. I
0: think there's still 20 minutes, is there? Well, to go? It's very doable.
1: Argentina had their comeback. Did you turn me off?
0: Sorry.
1: Argentina had their comeback within a 10-minute span. I think Mbappe could do it for us.
0: France is a very good team. Everyone said that they could win it. So I don't think you should give up yet. I think you should put your red beret back on and stop being such a sulky Susan.
1: Don't call me a sulky Susan. Okay, I'm just a bit of depresso. Okay. Vive la France, let's go.
0: Three goals in something like 20 minutes. That's what you got to do. Vive la France. Coming up, it's your last chance to get your vote in for the best song ever. The current battle is between
2: The Hits Best Song Ever. 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
0: Smells Like Teen Spirit, Nirvana.
2: Song 2.
0: And Michael Jackson, Remember the Time. Big artist. Probably not everyone's favourite Michael Jackson song, but hey, if you disagree, get your last minute votes in thehits.co.nz or text me 4487. We'll play the winning song in a matter of minutes on The Hits.
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5: In this update, broadcaster Paul Henry says he's serious about making a difference if he gets into Parliament and plans to hit the ground running. At least 12 regional flights have been delayed or cancelled due to fog restrictions at Auckland Airport this morning. An Auckland man who bought personal information off the dark web scammed the IRD, filing 121 fake claims and received more than $250,000. Nicholas Nguyen has been jailed for 5.5 years. And Spain lead France 2-0 in the first FIFA World Cup semi-final in Dallas. The Hits, Rotorua weather, fog lifting and becoming partly cloudy by the afternoon. We've got light winds, 14 the high today, 8 is the overnight low. Tomorrow cloudy but becoming fine for a time in the afternoon. Westerly winds, 14 again, mainly fine on Friday.
2: The Hits, best song ever, round winner.
0: Okay, I did kind of call this just because it's not Michael Jackson's biggest song. Remember the Time has been knocked out by the iconic Smells Like Teen Spirit, 82% of the vote. I haven't seen a bigger landslide so far yet, I don't think. Absolutely wiped the floor. So enjoy it for your Wednesday morning. Nirvana, Smells Like Teen Spirit, through to the next round in the best song ever. That's it.

0: It's Pink on the Hits Breakfast with Megan. 8:45. Congrats to the Black Caps. They have levelled the series, beating West Indies by 5 wickets. Now, I'm playing some best bits from our show. Jono had some tradies at his house recently. Painters, and there was scaffolding on the outside of his house. But in typical Jono fashion, he managed to make it really awkward.
1: Bit of a traumatic event took place in my house. We're just getting a bit of painting done to a part of the house, and I found myself perched on the porcelain, and no more vulnerable position, our friend always says, than a human sitting down on some porcelain.
2: Oh, so you're going to the bathroom, right? Yeah. And you weren't doing some painting in China.
1: No, I wasn't helping or anything. So I'm just sitting there, and you're in your own thoughts. You know, it's a peaceful time. I imagine one of the more peaceful times for someone like you, Megan, with young children.
0: Yeah. As long as they leave you alone, sometimes they'll just bowl in and ask you questions.
1: Yeah, it's just another room in the house. Have you got a lock?
0: Not on the toilet.
1: Get a lock, so you can actually just be alone with your thoughts. And I was just sort of... Well, it's almost meditative, isn't it, when you're sitting there? And what I didn't factor in is they've got like that mobile sort of scaffolding thing so they can climb up. And I said, oh, look, hi.

0: Hey, just your head?
1: No, you could see the full thing. My pasty white translucent thighs,
0: oh, no.
1: Everything. Look of, you know, just...
2: Eggshell white, I think they call it in the paint game.
1: Resine eggshell white.
2: That's your thigh colour.
1: But he's going to, poor guy's going to have that. I wouldn't wish that upon anyone, but that guy's going to have that etched into his memory for years. And we haven't spoken about it.
2: No, it's really hard to bring back up, mate.
1: I know.
0: You don't, what? Nothing needs to be said.
1: No, we'll just ignore it.
2: Our old neighbours, the same thing. I went to the shower. I remember, you know, I mean, when you sometimes get out of the shower, you're like, I ain't got a towel. And I raced down the hallway just all by myself, you know. I was like resting the hall naked to grab the towel. And as I turned from the hallway cupboard, I sort of, and through one of the windows, I sort of clocked that. And the neighbour must have just looking through his kitchen window, just, and we definitely made eye contact.
0: Oh.
2: And we never spoke about it. But I was like, I just saw him, he saw me. I was startled for a second, then ran off.
0: I've done the run to get a towel, except I ran through the lounge, and out the lounge there was like some teenagers playing basketball.
2: That was your husband and his friends, mate.
1: Don't get confused. He's seen it before. I don't know if his little boys had seen it, but. All right. On that note,
2: we can move on.
1: He always goes back to it. It's cheap. It's cheap, Megan.
2: Sorry, Megan.
1: It is cheap.
2: You don't deserve this.
3: Jono, Ben, and Megan. Cheers to Dilma, making the world a better tea.
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0: It's the Hits Breakfast with Megan. I just heard screaming outside the studio as we reach the closing stages of the first semi for the Football World Cup. Spain versus France, and it looked like a French player kicked the Spanish goalie in the face, but no red card, so there was a lot of screaming. This song got knocked out of the best song ever yesterday, but it's still a good one. Alex Warren, Ordinary.
17: They say the holy water's watered down, and this town's lost its faith. Our colors will fade.

0: Parker Hayes and Kesha. It is the Hits Breakfast with Megan just before 9 o'clock. After nine, battle number 20 for the best song ever. We have an all-girl group, which has stood the test of time, and they are up against someone who was called a misogynistic back in the day, but now we all love him. It will make sense when you hear the songs. I'll play them to you in 4 minutes on the Hits.
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9: In this update, Paul Henry's putting his hat in the ring for the ACT Party, saying he's keen on a ministerial role. The broadcaster admits he barely knows the team and might land in hot water, but reckons their shared philosophy is solid.
10: The reason I am beyond reproach is that I know that I'm doing it for all the right reasons.
9: A Hamilton man says he was left with 2 broken ribs and 6 weeks off work after police tasered him as he turned to run. Caleb Turner's now taking the incident to the police watchdog.
11: The officer later said Turner's fists were closed, his chest puffed in an intimidating manner, and his face showing malice. CCTV footage seen by NZME shows Turner standing in a T-shape with arms outstretched as police approach. The police watchdog has referred Turner's complaint to police to investigate themselves.
9: 4 sex abuse charges against former Aussie radio giant Alan Jones have been dropped just before trial, leaving 6 complainants from the original 11. The 85-year-old still faces multiple indecent assault allegations and will fight them in a 4-month hearing starting August 3. And hundreds have packed into sports bars this morning for a gripping World Cup semi-final. Here are the Spanish fans in Wellington's Gibbons Hotel. In sport, Spain have tightened their grip on the first FIFA World Cup semi-final, extending their second half lead to 2-0 over France on TVNZ.
12: Pedro Porro! It's happening for Spain! Look at those wild eyes!
9: Yes, the winner will face either England or Argentina in the final. And a first-up loss for Brendan McCullum in his reduced role as England white ball cricket coach, falling to India by 6 wickets in their first ODI at Edgbaston. A hash brown and bacon and egg McMuffin make mornings mmm. Welcome to the AM at Macca's. The Hits, Rotorua weather, fog lifting and becoming partly cloudy by the afternoon. We've got light winds, 14 the high today, 8 is the overnight low. Tomorrow cloudy but becoming fine for a time in the afternoon. Westerly winds, 14 again, mainly fine on Friday.
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0: Okay, this hour it is a girl group, very famous, up against someone who has in the past been called a misogynist, which I don't know if he deserved, but anyway, we love him now. I'm not selling it very good, but these are the two songs.
8: The Hits best song ever. 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
0: And Eminem, Slim Shady. Who are you voting for? See, I was a massive Eminem fan, weirdly, when I was a teenager. I had his albums. I don't think my mum liked me playing his music loud in my bedroom. But I love Eminem, so I'm going to get behind him. You can get your votes in at thehits.co.nz or text me 4487. The winner's coming up in 35. Here's Noah Kahan, Julia Michaels.
13: Taking it slowly, I'm afraid to be lonely. Nobody told me it's harder than I thought to tell the truth. It's gonna leave you in pieces, all alone with your demons. And I know that we need this, but I've been too afraid to follow through. Hold me close and I won't leave, 'cause it hurts.

Olivia Dean, Baby Steps. It's the Hits Breakfast with Megan. There's a sad view in the producer's booth because producer Grace and producer Troy, their team in the sweepstake France, has been knocked out, dumped by Spain in the semi-final. It was 2-0 in the end. I'm happy for the Spanish. A, they're hot. B, they haven't been in a semi-final since 2010. That was the one time and they won it then. So good on them. And you know what? France needs a humbling every now and then. They've got everything. Champagne, the Eiffel Tower, croissants. Like, give everyone else a chance. Now, I wanted to talk to you about AI. Some scientists are a little bit nervous because it has developed something that leads them to think it could have a consciousness, a subconscious. I don't know. You know what I mean. It's conscious. It has a thing called a J-space, which is private thinking that we can't see. And this wasn't programmed into it. It was developed by AI itself. So it's kind of formed its own thinking. Now, they can turn that off, but it can still do simple stuff like basic replies. So they are thinking AI can think silently by itself, and that has begged the question, is it already conscious? I just maintain we've been here or we've seen this with the Terminator. Just pull the plug. Seriously, I'm sick of seeing cute videos on Instagram and then figuring out it's AI. I'm sick of it. Coming up, Harry Styles' new song and another best bit from our show. Jono got a new type of massage he'd never had before. And he got a bit of a surprise. We'll get to that in two songs. Here's Daft Punk, One More Time. It's the Hits.

0: Gaga and Bruno Mars. It's the Hits Breakfast with Megan. Currently, we are in battle number 20 with the best song ever. You're choosing between Eminem, The Real Slim Shady, and TLC, No Scrubs. I have voted for Eminem. I'm going to put it out there and say I think he might be winning on the text machine, but you can text in your vote to 4487. You can go to thehits.co.nz to vote as well, and we'll play the winner in about 20 minutes' time. Now, Jono is a simple guy. He likes to microwave frankfurters and he puts them in hot dogs. He likes the simple things. And he has never had a Thai massage before until now.
1: Now, what I love doing is I go to the local mall, bloody Royal Oak Mall, and get a massage every now and then, you know, sort of once a month, once every 2 months. And I traditionally go the Chinese route,
2: right?
1: The massage technique. Now, I turned up there, it was busy. They said, sorry, full today. And I said, well, is there anywhere else in the vicinity? He said, have you tried the Thai?
2: Right.
1: The Thai massage. Yeah. I said, oh, no, I haven't tried it. He's like, go try the Thai. And I must say, you know, the Chinese, the Thai, their massage techniques, there's no one else in the equation. There's no one else in the conversation. The Swedish, maybe? The Swedish massage?
2: Yeah, I was going to say, there's very
0: that's
2: few.
0: Bold from him because you might not come back.
1: Yeah. Well, that's right. Yeah. I mean, chucking me over to a whole other nationality of massage.
2: You're right.
1: Yeah. You're dead right.
2: Dip your toes into the Thai massage.
1: So I turned up to the Thai massage, and lady was lovely, and they're so respectful, the Thai, aren't they? They where they put their hands together and they kind of bow. Yeah. And I'd never know what to do in that situation if it looks
2: should
1: like,
2: bow back
1: if it looks like I'm taking the piss.
2: Yeah.
1: But I've since researched it's the why. WAI they call it, and it's obviously show respect, say hello, goodbye, whatever, thank you. And they do that instead of waving. They don't wave. They just do that. The bow. So I did before the message, I did bow back, and then when I lifted my head up, she'd walked out of the room. So I was like, I hope that wasn't on camera, that's embarrassing. Why's gone wrong or something.com.
2: Yeah, look at this idiot.
1: Anyway, so I put my face in the face hole, which is always a little unsettling because you're like, how many faces have been jammed into this thing?
0: I was going to towel.
1: Yeah, I'd had little paper towels around it. Yeah.
2: They wipe it down, don't they?
1: And the massage starts. And you know when you're face down, you don't, you're trying to figure out what's happening behind you. And I'm like, I think she's climbing on the table. She's climbing on the table. Then all of a sudden,
2: oh, is this one where they stand on you?
1: I feel the pressure of two knees on the back of my thighs, and I'm like, ah!
0: And I'm like, did you make a noise?
1: She's crawling over me like a baby. Like she's crawling on my back. I felt like a human yoga mat.
0: When you went and wanted your ass for,
1: I just had a back massage, back lens. And so she spent 30 minutes just crawling all over my back.
2: Probably quite good for her because you know you get sore if you give her hands. Yeah, hands.
1: I must admit the pressure is immense, immense. Have you had the full weight?
0: Whole person.
1: Yeah, and like she put your knee into the side of you.
0: Did she do that thing where she was like, "How's the pressure?"
1: No, she's all her body weight is on my back. There's no option. She can't ease up on the pressure. It was a lot.
2: So you came out of there feeling more stressed than...
1: Did I what? Yeah. Did I what? Yeah, no, I think I'll stick with the Chinese, you know. I'll go back to the Chinese. I mean, they were lovely. You did the bow again and said thank you very much, but... Woo-wee.

0: Harry Styles' latest, it's American Girls on the Hits Breakfast. He's just finished his 12-night run at Wembley in the UK. He is estimated to have made 35 million New Zealand dollars a night. 35 mil a night. This tour is going to earn him billions of dollars. As I think he's doing 10 or 12 nights at Madison Square Garden as well. He's making everyone come to him. Very smart. Now, we're playing some best bits from our show, and producer Troy was caught on camera doing something.
1: Now, Ed Sheeran, you reckon you got caught on camera at Ed Sheeran, producer Troy?
2: Yes, not Ed's cameras. I was kind of, I'm a concert enjoyer that just kind of, I'll stand there with my arms closed, I'll tap my foot, and I'll just bang, I'll nod my head.
3: Bop ahead?
2: I'll bop ahead.
3: Yeah, good on you.
2: I'll sing the two lyrics of each song I know, and I'll enjoy myself.
3: Will you get your phone out?
1: You went twice. You went actually both nights, Ed Sheeran. You loved it so much, yeah.
2: No, I won't get my phone out. I'll store it all up in the memory bank.
0: He did that at Metallica too. He just sat there and nodded his head.
3: He keeps it in nature's hard drive. Good on you.
2: Yeah. And while to the outside eye, I might look like I'm having an average time.
3: Right. But you're inside, you're loving it.
2: I'm loving it. Yeah. I'm just internalising it all.
0: There's an internal party going on.
1: Like a lot of Kiwis at comedy shows. You're doing well. They're like, it's a little bit of laughter and stuff would be good.
0: That's very Kiwi, you know.
2: It's like, let me hear you. I'm like, woo. But halfway through the concert, I looked up and I noticed there were these, I'm assuming, influencers, Kiwi influencers, that were doing the thing where they'd film the concert and then they'd flip the phone around to film themselves singing and enjoying the concert.
3: Right, yeah.
2: And I was very aware that I was in the shot behind them.
3: Oh, you're in the back of the shot. You're just bopping.
0: No.
3: Right.
2: So, yeah, I had a resting face. I was just like arms folded and I look up and I see their phone screen and I'm like,
3: who's this miserable man bringing the vibes down at the Ed Sheeran concert?
2: I just had flashes of going viral and comments being like, this grumpy guy.
3: You know how they zoom in on the background?
1: Yeah, people do that sometimes. Hey,
0: why
1: you become
0: is
1: a
0: he
1: meme.
0: Here?
1: Yeah, that's right.
2: As I unfolded my arms, I started singing at the top of my lungs, arms in the air.
0: Did you
3: start performing for their cameras?
2: Yeah.
1: Well, they got a performance. I love it.
2: Because what we all said about that Coldplay couple, if they just pretended like nothing was happening and went along with it, they wouldn't go viral.
3: Yeah. So. Have you been caught on camera?
1: Well, yeah, I think I was over the holidays as well. And there was, you know, when someone's having an argument, you don't really want to look over there.
3: And like a disagreement in public.
1: Yeah, in public. And so something was going on in the supermarket. We're at the self-service, my wife and I, and someone was really kicking off. And then I just heard the guy go, and I'm filming you now. And I was like, uh-oh. And I looked over, and I think I was eating something that we just paid for as well, maybe a banana or something. And I looked over, and this guy was having a dispute with the security at the supermarket. Oh. And he was filming directly at the security, and I was right in behind the security.
0: Stopping banana.
1: Yeah. And he was like accusing them of all sorts of stuff, and I was just like, oh, do I get involved now? I haven't been involved.
3: Did you slowly duck down out of shot, or what did you do with your banana?
1: I was like, oh geez, you know when you don't, and I'm like, I'll be that guy. He's like, he didn't even step in to help this guy. I'm like, I didn't even know what was happening, so.
3: I was just having a banana I hadn't paid for.
0: Sometimes it is the people in the background that are the best bit. This argument goes viral and everyone's just staring at the guy smashing a nanny in the background.
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1: All right, so this was between Eminem, The Real, Slim Shady, and TLC, No Scrubs. Both of those songs have stood the test of time, but I kind of felt like this was going to happen with 72% of the vote. Eminem has taken it out. It's The Real, Slim Shady on The Hits Breakfast.

Ray, where is my husband? It's a Hits Breakfast with Megan. The first semi-final of the Football World Cup happened this morning. France versus Spain. And Spain dumped France out of the World Cup 2-0. Second semi-final is happening tomorrow, 7 a.m. It is Argentina versus England. Are England bringing it home? I kind of don't like their chances, but, you know, you never know. And there is going to be essentially like a Super Bowl halftime show at the FIFA World Cup final, which has made people quite angry, saying they're Americanizing it. It's going to be half an hour long, which that's hard, right? In the middle of a game, you have a half an hour break. You got to stay warm. You got to stay focused. But it's going to be bigger than the Super Bowl because it's going to have Coldplay playing. They've got Shakira. Justin Bieber is playing. BTS is playing. And Madonna. I don't know how they're going to fit that all into like a 15-minute show, but I'm keen to see it. It's happening next week, probably between Argentina and Spain, I'd say. Don't text me. I'm just joking. Vanessa Carlton, it's 1,000 miles on the Hits Breakfast.

0: It's Wrecking Ball, Miley Cyrus on the hits, Rotorua. The fog has got quite a bit thicker over the last half hour or so in spots of the city, certainly around the CBD and looking out my studio window over Fenton Street. What's it like down Reparaw Way? Man, I'm guessing pea soup. It's almost 11 o'clock on the hits. Paul here with your local show around the Geyser City. And after 11, it is another Best Song Ever battle. Your chance to vote for a song to move through to the next phase.
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12: In this update, there are doubts about whether Paul Henry can handle the day-to-day grind of Parliament as he runs for the ACT Party. Political correspondent Barry Soper.
13: It's pretty mundane. Sometimes it looks quite exciting from the outside, but the late nights, the early mornings, his super yacht will have to be dry docked.
12: A Hamilton man says he was left with two broken ribs and 6 weeks off work after police tasered him as he turned to run. Caleb Turner's now taking the incident to the police watchdog.
14: The officer later said Turner's fists were closed, his chest puffed in an intimidating manner, and his face showing malice. CCTV footage seen by NZMe shows Turner standing in a T-shape with arms outstretched as police approach. The police watchdog has referred Turner's complaint to police to investigate themselves.
12: Auckland councillor Christine Fletcher is calling out Mayor Wayne Brown, saying he swore at her in a meeting.
15: Fletcher claims there's a culture of bullying within Auckland Council. Brown says robust debate's an inevitable part of representing Auckland's diverse communities, and it was unrealistic to expect councillors to always get along.
12: And Ashburton's Santa Parade could be on the chopping block this year after losing its main sponsor. Organisers have started a Give a Little page to help cover road closure costs. In sport, Spain have powered their way into the FIFA World Cup final with a decisive 2-0 semi-final win over France in Dallas. Tottenham's Pedro Porro scored Spain's second goal to seal the win.
16: I'm so happy, so happy. Such a great evening. After 16 years, we are in another World Cup final. I couldn't even dream of this. I would say that the team had a great performance, so congratulations to everyone.
12: Spain's opponent will be determined when Argentina and England meet in the second semi-final in Atlanta tomorrow. And Auckland FC will begin their A-League men's football title defence with a repeat of last season's elimination final against Melbourne City. The two sides will meet in Auckland on October 17. Make the news your own with the new NZ Herald app. Download today and tap into the news that matters.
0: And the Hits weather for Rotorua, once all that fog clears, still a bit around. Cloudy day with light winds and a high of 14, down to 7 overnight. Cloudy tomorrow, there will be some fine spells though. Westerlies dying out and a high of 14 degrees.
1: 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Battle 22, song 1.
0: Oh, this is a goodie. 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
1: Song 2.
0: Taking on Pink, Raise Your Glass. Now, one of my favourite Pink songs, this one, so I think I'm going to have to back this one. What's your choice? Have your say right now. Head to thehits.co.nz or text VOTE to 4487 and I'll send you back the link. You've got till 11:30 to get your votes in, and we will play the winning song before midday, and that one will move on into the next round. 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

You're listening to The Hits. Morena, I'm Paul, and this is your local day show. And right now we're on the search for the Hits' best song ever. 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This hour, it's all the small things up against Raise Your Glass. You've got till 11:30 to vote. 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

Hey, it's Maddie and PJ back this afternoon. And if you go to an establishment and they ask you, are you celebrating anything? Is it a special occasion? We want to know from you this afternoon, what is the best discount or free thing you have gotten because of that? You can start texting it through to 4487. And we'll see you this afternoon from 3 on the hits.

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A special hello this morning to all the visitors in town, maybe enjoying school holidays. And if you're a local on school holiday duty with the kids, hope you're having fun. So much to do around the place, eh? Here's Mumford & Sons, the Hits.

0: 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One of the big events every year in Rotorua is Harcourt's Dancing for Hospice, and it's coming up on Saturday 19th of September. So circle that date in your calendar if you want to be a part of the biggest, most glamorous night in town this year. 20 brave dancers taking to the stage, and they're, what, maybe 4 weeks into their training now? Another 10 or 11 to go, and over the next wee while we're going to be catching up with some of those dancers and get their thoughts on how everything's going. And we're going to do feature interviews with each of the couples as well on the Hits Rotorua podcast, which comes out every week on the iHeart app. All part of the aim to raise $120,000 for Rotorua Community Hospice. It is Harcourt's Dancing for Hospice back again this year, proudly supported by the Hits. Right, our best song ever battle, will it be Pink or Blink-182 who moves through? We're tallying your votes. We find out next.
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0: We're with Nikki Neal from Rain White Rotorua. Nikki, the stats are in for Rotorua Real Estate in May. What's the latest?
1: They are indeedy, and it's looking really good. So we have 94 sales, which compared to our average that we're usually sitting at of around 80, is fantastic to see for this time of year. And it's taking 49 days on the market. So that's stretched out a little from around the 43 to 45, but it's still a really nice time frame to sell in.
0: Right, you've got some young first-home buyers who have just missed out on a property. What are they looking for?
1: I have indeed. They have missed out on something in the Pokahangi Westbrook area, and they have a budget of up to the mid 600. So if anybody out in that location might be thinking of selling, I would love to hear from you.
0: How do we get in touch?
1: It's easy. Just give me a call, 021 348677.
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0: So this hour, you got to choose between Raise Your Glass from Pink and All the Small Things from Blink-182, and your votes went the way of Pink. Raise Your Glass with 55% of the votes. We will have another battle lined up for you just after 12. This song here, Pink, described as a song as a celebration for people who feel left out of the popular crowd. Here's Raise Your Glass. It's the Hits.

0: You're on the hits, Rotorua with Paul. Good morning. One of the big movies out right now is Moana, the live-action version. Seven screenings today at Reading Cinemas there in Edoweta Street. Came in at number one at the box office over the weekend, but you got to think there's probably a bit of concern from the bosses at Disney about the money it made, or more to the point, the money it didn't make. It only scored around $50 million. And when you compare that to Moana 2, the animated one, when that came out, it made three times as much in its opening weekend. Had a massive budget to make this new one, so they've got a lot of money to recoup. So not getting the big reception that they were expecting with Moana, the live-action version. It is almost lunchtime. If you're heading off on your break, enjoy it. Do keep the hits loud, because we have another best song ever battle for you to vote in. Getting that underway real soon.
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1: 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The hits. Best song ever. 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